0: Absolutely doted over.
1: I saw the show 3 times, but wasn't really paying attention to anything but Katie. Fair. So I'm looking forward to seeing the show now for the first time.
0: Shania Twain has spilled on her love for Harry Styles and thinks he's such a good guy because of his mom.
2: Harry, who's so in love with his mom, and she's been there with him, and she's definitely has to be why he's still so grounded after all the success from a young age.
0: Susan Boyle has dropped the dance track of the summer for the new Cornetto campaign.

0: The trailer for Enola Holmes 3 just dropped, and Millie Bobby Brown is back and better than ever.
1: I've spent the last 6 years making myself feel worthy of the Holmes name. Would I now be giving that up? I do.
2: Lady Enola Tewkesbury.
1: That doesn't sound right.
0: Jason Momoa was set to be the lead in the new Helldivers movie, but things have changed. He's dropped out of filming for the new movie, and the reason for his departure is unknown. But Sony are already looking for a new star. Now let's move on to music, as Taylor Swift took to the stage with Randy Newman for a performance of You Got a Friend in Me.

0: into the drama as Perry Edwards was on the Grey Company podcast and opened up for the first time about the aftermath of her breakup from Zayn Malik.
1: So there was a bit of an overlap. I think when you're moving on with somebody else, you always get on better. When you're the one left behind, that's when it's hard.
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Now, when I was 6 years old in primary school and couldn't swim, my mates used to nickname me Maddie Can't Swim. Felt personally attacked at the time, but now in 2026, a Scottish producer has done the same thing, only it's Barry Can't Swim. 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

0: Taking over Three Arena this November. 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Cat's Eye, Gabriella on spin, your number one hit music station. Matthew here, got Tame Impala next, and the new one from Niall Horan as well. Tastes so good. Trust me, it's as good as it sounds.
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0: Matthew Matthews. As always, not leaving you empty-handed. The hits continue into the early morning, forward slash late night, with Jazzy, Satisfy on the way, and Kneecap in there as well. And of course, if you fancy getting your hands on over 300 grand next Friday on Spin Summer Cash Machine, fully charged of all the details from 7 a.m. Good morning, good night, whatever it may be.
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4: Hey, it's Emer here. First up, the BBC have announced that the Doctor Who 2026 Christmas special has been cancelled. BBC bosses said they acknowledge that the news would be disappointing for fans after they previously promised last year that they would air a spectacular special in 2026. Now let's talk about Toy Story 5. As Tom Hanks revealed that the cast had no clue that Taylor Swift was on the soundtrack.
5: We found out about this Swift about 3 hours ago.
6: Yeah. Yes.
7: Well, very exciting.
6: Yeah.
5: Top secret. There was a huge amount of movie that we do not see until they decide to show it to us.
4: Katy Perry's new man, Justin Trudeau, was at the premiere of her new movie, The Lifetimes Tour, and absolutely doted over.
8: I saw the show 3 times, but wasn't really paying attention to anything but Katie. Fair. So I'm looking forward to seeing the show now for the first time.
4: Shania Twain has spilled on her love for Harry Styles and thinks he's such a good guy because of his mom.
9: Harry, who's so in love with his mom, and she's been there with him, and she's definitely has to be why he's still so grounded after all the success from a young age.
4: Susan Boyle has dropped the dance track of the summer for the new Cornetto campaign.

0: The trailer for Enola Holmes 3 just dropped, and Millie Bobby Brown is back and better than ever.
1: I've spent the last 6 years making myself feel worthy of the Holmes name. Would I now be giving that up? I do.
2: Lady Enola Tewkesbury.
1: That doesn't sound right.
0: Jason Momoa was set to be the lead in the new Helldivers movie, but things have changed. He's dropped out of filming for the new movie, and the reason for his departure is unknown. But Sony are already looking for a new star. Now let's move on to music, as Taylor Swift took to the stage with Randy Newman for a performance of You Got a Friend in Me.

0: to the drama as Perry Edwards was on the Grey Company podcast and opened up for the first time about the aftermath of her breakup from Zayn Malik.
1: So there was a bit of an overlap. I think when you're moving on with somebody else, you always get on better. When you're the one left behind, that's when it's hard.
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1: Give the satisfaction asking how you're doing now. 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
2: Hey, it's Emer here. First up, the BBC have announced that the Doctor Who 2026 Christmas special has been cancelled. BBC bosses said they acknowledge that the news will be disappointing for fans after they previously promised last year that they would air a spectacular special in 2026. Now let's talk about Toy Story 5, as Tom Hanks revealed that the cast had no clue that Taylor Swift was on the soundtrack.
3: We found out about Miss Swift about 3 hours ago.
4: Yeah.
5: Well,
4: very exciting.
5: Yeah.
3: Top secret. Ooh. There was a huge amount of movie that we do not see until they decide to show it to us.
2: Katy Perry's new man, Justin Trudeau, was at the premiere of her new movie, The Lifetimes Tour, and absolutely doted over.
6: I saw the show 3 times, but wasn't really paying attention to anything but Katy. So I'm looking forward to seeing the show now for the first time.
2: Shania Twain has spilled on her love for Harry Styles and thinks he's such a good guy because of his mom.
7: Harry, who's so in love with his mom, and she's been there with him, and she's definitely has to be why he's still so grounded after all the success from a young age.
2: Susan Boyle has dropped the dance track of the summer for the new Cornetto campaign.

0: The trailer for Enola Holmes 3 just dropped, and Millie Bobby Brown is back and better than ever.
1: I've spent the last 6 years making myself feel worthy of the Holmes name. Would I now be giving that up? I do.
2: Lady Enola Tewkesbury.
1: That doesn't sound right.
0: Jason Momoa was set to be the lead in the new Helldivers movie, but things have changed. He's dropped out of filming for the new movie, and the reason for his departure is unknown. But Sony are already looking for a new star. Now let's move on to music, as Taylor Swift took to the stage with Randy Newman for a performance of You Got a Friend in Me.

0: on to the drama as Perry Edwards was on the Great Company podcast and opened up for the first time about the aftermath of her breakup from Zayn Malik.
1: So there was a bit of an overlap. I think when you're moving on with somebody else, you always get on better. When you're the one left behind, that's when it's hard.
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1: Well, my sister wanted to go camping, so my parents took us in our new Nissan Pathfinder through a mountain trail.
0: Thank you, Leo.
1: No, it's not over yet. 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
2: Hey, it's Emer here. First up, the BBC have announced that the Doctor Who 2026 Christmas special has been cancelled. BBC bosses said they acknowledge that the news will be disappointing for fans after they previously promised last year that they would air a spectacular special in 2026. Now let's talk about Toy Story 5, as Tom Hanks revealed that the cast had no clue that Taylor Swift was on the soundtrack.
3: We found out about this Swift about 3 hours ago.
4: Yeah. Yeah.
5: Well, very exciting.
6: Yeah.
3: Top secret. Ooh. There was a huge amount of movie that we do not see until they decide to show it to us.
2: Katy Perry's new man, Justin Trudeau, was at the premiere of her new movie, The Lifetimes Tour, and absolutely doted over.
7: I saw the show 3 times, but wasn't really paying attention to anything but Katy. So I'm looking forward to seeing the show now for the first time.
2: Shania Twain has spilled on her love for Harry Styles and thinks he's such a good guy because of his mom.
8: Harry, who's so in love with his mom, and she's been there with him, and she's definitely has to be why he's still so grounded after all the success from a young age.
2: Susan Boyle has dropped the dance track of the summer for the new Cornetto campaign.

0: The trailer for Enola Holmes 3 just dropped, and Millie Bobby Brown is back and better than ever.
1: I've spent the last 6 years making myself feel worthy of the Holmes name. Would I now be giving that up? I do.
2: Lady Enola Tewkesbury.
1: That doesn't sound right.
0: Jason Momoa was set to be the lead in the new Helldivers movie, but things have changed. He's dropped out of filming for the new movie, and the reason for his departure is unknown. But Sony are already looking for a new star. Now let's move on to music, as Taylor Swift took to the stage with Randy Newman for a performance of You Got a Friend in Me.

0: into the drama as Perry Edwards was on the Grey Company podcast and opened up for the first time about the aftermath of her breakup from Zayn Malik.
1: So there was a bit of an overlap. I think when you're moving on with somebody else, you always get on better. When you're the one left behind, that's when it's hard.
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2: Hey, it's Emer here. First up, the BBC have announced that the Doctor Who 2026 Christmas special has been cancelled. BBC bosses said they acknowledge that the news will be disappointing for fans after they previously promised last year that they would air a spectacular special in 2026. Now let's talk about Toy Story 5, as Tom Hanks revealed that the cast had no clue that Taylor Swift was on the soundtrack.
3: We found out about this Swift about 3 hours ago.
4: Yeah. Yes.
5: Whoa. Very exciting.
4: Yeah.
3: Top secret. There was a huge amount of movie that we do not see until they decide to show it to us.
2: Katy Perry's new man, Justin Trudeau, was at the premiere of her new movie, The Lifetimes Tour, and absolutely doted over.
6: I saw the show 3 times, but wasn't really paying attention to anything but Katy. So I'm looking forward to seeing the show now for the first time.
2: Shania Twain has spilled on her love for Harry Styles and thinks he's such a good guy because of his mom.
7: Harry, who's so in love with his mom, and she's been there with him, and she's definitely has to be why he's still so grounded after all the success from a young age.
2: Susan Boyle has dropped the dance track of the summer for the new Cornetto campaign.

0: trailer for Enola Holmes 3 just dropped, and Millie Bobby Brown is back and better than ever.
1: I've spent the last 6 years making myself feel worthy of the Holmes name. Would I now be giving that up? I do.
2: Lady Enola Tewkesbury.
1: It doesn't sound right.
0: Jason Momoa was set to be the lead in the new Helldivers movie, but things have changed. He's dropped out of filming for the new movie, and the reason for his departure is unknown. But Sony are already looking for a new star. Now let's move on to music, as Taylor Swift took to the stage with Randy Newman for a performance of You Got a Friend in Me.

0: Now on to the drama, as Perry Edwards was on the Great Company podcast and opened up for the first time about the aftermath of her breakup from Zayn Malik.
1: So there was a bit of an overlap. I think when you're moving on with somebody else, you always get on better. When you're the one left behind, that's when it's hard.
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8: 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Here's what you need to know.
9: I'm Katie. Here's what's happening. Violence continued for a second night in Northern Ireland overnight.
10: Stones, bricks, missiles, fireworks going off, fire is being set. We saw the water cannon deployed and we've seen the police use plastic bullets.
9: That's reporter Tom Parmeter, who was at the main flashpoint on the outskirts of North Belfast with fresh disorder reported in Belfast and Derry. Meanwhile, the family of the man seriously injured in Monday's night attack have appealed for calm, condemning the violence. The COVID pandemic negatively impacted our children's reading and math skills. A new report has been published today that found the gap is even wider for kids from poorer backgrounds. Elsewhere, children are being forced out of school and into work as hunger worsens in some of the world's poorest communities. That's according to new research by World Vision. Maurice Sadlier with the charity says children are in desperate need of assistance.
11: Last year, we found that there was a 40% decrease in humanitarian funding because of the cuts globally. This year, we expect 200 million children will need humanitarian assistance at some point.
9: Remote and hybrid workers are more productive and have a better work-life balance. New research by trade union Forsa finds managers also reported they miss fewer deadlines. Kevin O'Donoghue is its director.
12: I suppose the thing that we have learned after having spoken to 20,000 workers in Ireland is that remote and hybrid working delivers for pretty much everyone across the board. It's beneficial to the individuals or the workers' lives. It's beneficial to the communities in which they operate.
9: Stolen iPhones will soon be worthless. The Daily Mail reports Apple's making its anti-theft protection automatic worldwide. It means that when users register their phones as lost online, it acts as a kind of kill switch, making the handset useless unless the owner re-enters their password. And Stranger Things' David Harbour has broken his silence on ex-wife Lily Allen's album, saying he respects her for doing that. He's been the subject of a media storm after she detailed his alleged infidelity and the breakdown of their marriage in her album, West End Girl.
13: I couldn't join the Defence Forces. I couldn't start corner forward. I couldn't be a mechanical engineer.
14: I couldn't be.
13: I couldn't play drums.
14: I couldn't speak.
13: I couldn't be a boxer.
14: I couldn't play at the flat.
13: I couldn't sing.
14: I couldn't lift.
13: I couldn't apply.
14: I couldn't sit with them.
13: I couldn't handle the pressure.
14: I couldn't feel that confident.
13: I couldn't pass those exams.
14: I couldn't cross the wall.
13: I couldn't paint a picture.
15: Yes, you can. Join the Irish Defence Forces. Apply now at military.ie.
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9: The World Cup kicks off in Mexico City tonight. Mexico take on South Africa, mirroring the first fixture of the 2010 tournament. Shakira and Burna Boy will perform this year's World Cup anthem at the highly anticipated opening ceremony. Kickoff is at 8 o'clock. At his pre-tournament press conference, FIFA President Gianni Infantino asked reporters to chill over a Somali referee being detained entry to the US.
16: Maybe sometimes it's good as well to just, you know, chill, relax. We work on everything. We try to solve everything. But then we need to respect that we are not the kings of the world.
9: Download the GoLight app now, your new home for Off the Ball.
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9: It's a very wet morning.
8: Spin. Waking you up.
1: With McDonald's and Frank's Red Hot. The classic breakfast you know and love. Now with a fiery twist.
7: I turn it up.
8: Let's go. Turn up.
1: Spin.
7: All I need is
8: Emma, Dave and Fiona.
1: Emma, Dave and Fiona on Spin.
9: Good morning. Hello.
17: Good morning. Once again, your reminder that you're great and you're doing really well this morning, getting up this early. Well done, you.
9: Especially on a morning like this morning. Whoa. It's manky out there, isn't
17: What's going on?
9: I don't know why whenever the rain comes like this, it just always reminds me of school, even though I've lived many lives since school.
17: You literally, just before you came into the office, one of our colleagues, Shauna, had said it's like a school morning and it reminds me of a time going home to pork chops for dinner.
9: Did Shauna say that?
17: Yeah.
9: That's
17: it's
9: so
17: like
9: weird.
17: It's such a pork chop day.
9: Why does a rainy day against a window when you're in any kind of office space just bring you back to the classroom looking out going, we're not going to get out for
17: we're
9: any time today.
17: No, and dinner's going to be rotten.
9: Yeah, totally. A little bit sore and stiff this morning.
17: Sorry, your story made me laugh so much because you were saying that you're going to do Pilates and then look what you rocked up to.
9: Oh, no! I was going to my first ever Pilates class and it was Reformer.
17: Oh my God, I saw your story and you'd been talking about it, about how you're going to do Pilates and stuff, and then I saw the machines and I was like, oh my God, she's going to be in bits tomorrow.
9: It was me and seven influencers as well, which made it really tough.
17: Ah, you're an influencer.
9: I am in my house.
17: Ah, you influence things. You influence me to do things.
9: I run a skincare company called Caldora. It's out in Ashleaf, but they had like kind of a wellness event yesterday, kind of marking the summer and doing a bit of a promo thing. But I thought, oh, like Pilates, grand. I've never tried it. Get me mat out, off we go. No, it was Reformer.
17: Oh, I was
9: Reformer.
17: In a heap when it popped up my feed.
9: Oh,
17: yeah.
9: Well. I'm like holding on for dear life. Ah.
17: And how were you when it came to changing the resistance?
9: That
17: I struggled.
9: Fine.
17: Oh, I struggled. With that.
9: Really?
17: I don't know what it was, getting the clip off and moving it and stuff. I don't know. Maybe I was just flustered
9: like,
17: when I did it.
9: Two yellows for this one. You're like, damn, that's heavy.
17: Yeah. Yeah.
9: Or if you got two reds for this one, you're like, whoa, I'm not going to have legs tomorrow. It reminded me though at some points, you know, when you see women when they're in labor or, you know, getting a, I don't know, some kind of a test on the legs in the stirrups kind of
17: situation.
9: Oh,
17: yeah.
9: When you have your legs flying up in the sky
17: and you're
9: like
17: doing,
9: whoa!
17: And you're rotating them around.
9: Yeah.
17: And, yeah, no,
9: it
17: God.
9: Feels so
17: oh,
9: bold.
17: My
9: it's
17: God.
9: It's like, okay, legs to the sky, girl. And let's take them out to the left, draw a circle. And then everyone's legs are banging off each other. And you're like, I'm never going to be able to get my legs back down again.
17: Oh.
9: Oh, it was so good, though. I think it might be my new era. Big fan of the El Reformer.
17: Oh, here's another thing. Callum now. Here we go.
9: Oh, yeah.
17: All right, added to the list.

0: Casey Musgraves and Dry Spell on Spin with Emma, Dave and Fiona. Said no one in Dublin for weeks because of the rain. It's absolutely miserable out there.
1: Oh, I get you. Yeah, I was like, I whoa. Yes. Oh, what are you saying about the Dubs, huh?
0: I know. Well, yeah.
1: Let's move on.
0: If we keep it to the PG version, there's a lot of rain today, yeah, unfortunately.
1: There is
0: a lady in the UK who is so obsessed with McDonald's curry sauce that she is devouring 14 pints of it a month.
1: Sorry, what?
0: Out of line.
1: 14 pints?
0: 14 pints of McDonald's curry sauce every month. Her name is Sophie and she loves it. Ever since she was a young girl, when she tried it out with the Happy Meal once, fado, she says she now eats it with almost everything. What she does is she buys the wholesale version, 336 packets at a time. She usually has, she says, at least, Martin, 5 packets with every meal, whether that be toast or
2: I'm trying to do the maths here really, really quickly.
0: Okay.
2: 14 by 5, 6, 4. 7,896 litres. No, that's not right. 789 litres. Wait, what?
0: Maths is not my thing.
2: Sorry, oh no.
0: Don't even ask. But if she goes to have a meal out, whether that be going to a Chinese or, you know, a lovely restaurant of any type, she says she takes about 10 packets of the McDonald's curry sauce with her. I respect this woman a lot. Good for you, girl. You live your life your way. Now, every packet contains 25 millilitres of sauce. I don't know if this helps your maths, Martin. Meaning that she consumes about 7.75 litres every month.
2: Oh, there we go. Sorry, I just jumped ahead of you. I got the maths so unbelievably wrong.
0: You said 775. 7.75
2: That's
0: litres.
2: Still
0: a month.
2: So much sauce.
0: It's a lot of sauce.
2: Oh my God.
0: She says everything I eat, curry sauce goes with it. I even take packets of meat to the restaurants. She says any other curry sauce brand doesn't do it for her, apart from the McDonald's one. She recently went on a family holiday to Benidorm and she packed 100.
2: She didn't.
0: 100 pots of the curry sauce with her. This does remind me of my friend Ave, who I've outed loads recently for some reason on this show about her obsession with vinegar. Now I've never, she doesn't have to pack vinegar because I think she doesn't have a particular vinegar brand that she'll only eat. She'll take what's going once it's a bit of vinegar, but she could barely eat a slice of toast without putting vinegar on
2: but
0: it.
2: Am I right in saying that vinegar is just vinegar? Like, it's not like they can have like different types. Vinegar is just vinegar. Is that fair?
0: Couldn't tell you how it's malted.
2: You know, like curry sauce, like it's kind of, everyone has their own different way of making it.
0: Different ingredients, different recipes.
2: I don't know,
0: I don't know, maybe something to do with the malt. Because that's the thing, isn't it? Malt vinegar?
2: Yeah, I have no clue. We'll have to ask Gabe.
0: But I was curious then this morning to say, come here now, Google. Do any other celebrities have fine interest in condiments? And you know what I discovered?
2: No, this can't be a thing.
0: Oh, there are a few things.
2: Okay.
0: Well, one you might be aware of, Ed Sheeran and his utter obsession with Heinz ketchup.
2: Yes.
0: He even has a Heinz ketchup bottle tattooed on his arm. Apparently, and there's reports that members of his team carry emergency bottles of ketchup while he tours. He says that if he was ever prime minister, he would make ketchup with your chips compulsory. Matthew McConaughey, in his memoir Green Lights, he reveals that he had a huge habit during a time in his life that he recalls with deep affection, where he ate heads of lettuce with loads of ketchup on top for dinner.
2: Oh, just ketchup and lettuce.
0: Just ketchup and dinner. I remember working with a lady before and her weird craving while she was pregnant was heads of lettuce. Lorraine, I don't know if you remember Lorraine, Martin.
2: Yeah.
0: I think we worked together at the time. She'd go over to Tesco on her lunch break, like waddling over because she was so heavily pregnant, and she'd come back with 2 heads of lettuce and just chomp into them like this.
2: nothing with them.
0: And no, not even a bit of ketchup like Matthew McConaughey. Courtney Cox, Kim K and Katy Perry all have a massive graw, I've discovered this morning from my research for ranch dressing. So if you don't know, not as popular in these parts. It's a rich, creamy American condiment and salad dressing. It's made with buttermilk, mayonnaise and sour cream. It sounds really good, to be honest. Flavoured with savoury blend of herbs and spices. Probably the closest thing I've seen to garlic dip, if you know what I mean.
2: Yeah, it sounds like that.
0: A garlic, onion, dill and chives in there.
3: I wouldn't be a huge mayonnaise fan, but ranch does something to it.
2: Really?
3: Yeah.
0: Turns you on, does
3: it? Yeah,
0: it
3: really does.
2: Oh my God, no.
0: Gets you going.
3: Even like dipping pizza, like I wouldn't go for the garlic dip in getting a pizza, but if there's a ranch dressing.
0: Really?
3: Get it in.
0: That's new to me. I would never have even thought of getting a ranch dressing.
3: Yeah.
0: It was popular. Okay, cool. So if you were getting a Domino's, you go for a ranch dressing?
3: If it's available.
2: Can you get ranch in with the takeaways
3: you
2: here?
3: Well, in some supermarkets, they do like little tubs of ranch that you can get. It's ready.
0: Interesting. Okay, never knew that.
2: That sounds very fancy. Ranch.
0: All learned something this morning.
2: I love ranch with my pizza.

0: Noble here on Spin. Good morning. Now the Naughty Threesome, it's back on fully charged, kicking off at 9. And remember, we now play the Tricky 10 twice a day, every day for €2,000, once at 8 and once again at 9. 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Just start with messaging us the word tricky to 087 711 1038.
1: Greatest discovery of my life last night, and I just feel like people are going to be like, really? Only now? Come on, where have you been?
0: Okay, come on, tell me.
1: So, we have a studio in the Dundrum Town Centre, which I work in two evenings a week. And I have this little routine, you know, I get there, I park the car and I go into the Tesco on the top floor, which is actually below the studio. Mm-hmm. Get a bit of food to keep me company while I'm up in the studio. Because sometimes I'm in there till about 11 or 12 at night. And I'm just like, right, munch, munch, munch, yum, yum, yum.
0: What kind of munchies do you pick up?
1: So this is...
0: Say, prior to your discovery.
1: They're not exciting.
0: Are like Marcy last... Guilfoyle munchies, here's some slices of chicken. I remember when I first started working with Marty years ago. And it was like, well, we go over to different Tesco now. This was in Waterford. We go over to Tesco and get some lunch. And at the time, like, you know... The way that wellness is now wasn't the same 13 years ago. I'd be like, yeah, I must go over and get a roll for lunch. Yeah. Like, classic, get myself a roll. This fella walked around to the like salad bar, and this wasn't, I know that's really normal now, but it wasn't 13 years ago. He walked around to the salad bar, put stuff in his little box, and then went down and got like a packet of chicken. And I was like, this man is so weird. And then I was there with my like chicken fillet roll for lunch on a Tuesday, you know, like living my best life. Martin walks back to the workplace.
1: You're normal, Emma.
0: No, yeah, exactly. Martin works back, and again, this is so normal now as well, what you were doing. Back to the workplace, blends it all together like in the microwave. Not blends it, but you know what I mean, mixes it all together. And that was his lunch, and I was like, this is blown my mind. Yeah,
1: that is so sad. Is he okay?
0: It's like really good for you, but I was just like, not my vibe right now.
1: No, the chicken fillet roll definitely would have gone down better. You're so right.
0: Anyway, so it was...
1: So it was something similar. Well, yeah. Actually, I didn't go with the chicken last night. What I went with was...
0: Turkey.
1: I went with the hummus dip with the little crackers that come on the side.
0: Nice.
1: Not bad. Yeah, like, great. As far as health goes, like, people would say hummus is really good for you and stuff. But, like, a few crackers, like, it wasn't, like, plain chicken. And then I got the protein milk that's blended with oats. But I was like, I need something more. I was like, I can't just have this. So I was like, do you know what? I'll go to the bakery section because like get a little croissant or something. So I get to the bakery.
0: Would you not be worried they'd be real gone off at that time?
1: So this is where I get really excited.
0: Okay.
1: Because I get to the croissant section, the bakery section. And first of all, there's this woman just hanging around. And I was like, okay, she's obviously just really trying to figure out what she wants. And I go to get a croissant. It's like less than €1 for one. And some guy comes around. And he's like picking up all the boxes of the hazelnut chocolate filled croissants, a box of four. And he's slapping these stickers on them. And all of a sudden she goes and grabs them.
0: Go on.
1: I'm like, what's she at? I go over. They're reduced to €1. Four chocolate filled hazelnut croissants for €1. And I was going to buy one plain butter croissant for like 80 cent.
0: Wow.
1: So of course, what did I do?
0: Picked up four. Of course you did.
1: Yeah. But why have I never heard about this thing before?
0: Yellow stickers in Tesco and lots of shops are a really big deal. There's like a yellow sticker fridge. There's one in Dunn's and Stephen's Green where I got my lunch from loads.
1: But I know that I remember seeing the reduced fridge the fridge with the reduced items when I lived somewhere else with the Tesco that was near there. But I didn't know this was like across the board. Yes. They go around like,
0: so
1: the bakery
0: a particular
1: section.
0: Time of evening, I think it depends per shop, and obviously it depends on the goods as well. What it is, doesn't it?
2: What time were you were in about?
1: So this was 8:15 last night. So I'm thinking, and you could probably help me out on this. If I go there, if I'm two evenings a week in the Dundrum Town Centre and I go to that part of Tesco 8:15 every evening, are we safe to say that
2: I'd
1: going...
2: say that shop probably shuts at 10, so 8 o'clock would be an ideal time for reductions, and especially like check the cabinets as well, the fridge cabinets, because if there's anything that's going off that day, that it'll be reduced down by a lot. I used to work in Tesco before I moved.
1: Give us the insight here. So we got the bakery, we got the fridge.
2: Yeah,
1: anything
2: with a short date on will probably get reduced, so they don't have to waste it. They'd rather sell it for something than having to put it in the bin.
1: Yeah.
2: But always check around because they'll stagger the times as well. Like sometimes at lunchtime, it'll be like 30% off, but then you get to like 8 o'clock, it might be 80% off.
1: Stop. They do it in tiers.
0: You're actually in a perfect position with your hours that you do in the town centre in Dundrum, like that you can suss this one out and nail it when it comes to what's happening in the fridges at 8:15, what's happening at the bakery at 8:15. Were the croissants a bit gone off in
1: No, obviously got really excited when I when this happened. I got home and told my other half. She was like, "Where are they?"
0: They gone.
1: But I'm now thinking like I can do this every evening. I'm in there and
0: of course you can.
1: Yeah,
2: just can't believe
0: your boots.
1: Boots.
0: I wouldn't have gotten through college and survived it without the yellow stickers.
1: What has this been well going on that
0: himself.
1: Long?
0: Yeah, he's I know.
2: Well
0: yeah,
2: from Mr. never having to dip into
0: Mr.
2: the yellow stickers.
0: Relatable. In his 30s. Well, never knew nothing about yellow.
1: Well, you know, I'm a radio presenter. We're paid so well in here, aren't we?
2: Shops at M&S food without having to go for the yellow stickers.
1: M&S are not reducing
2: they
1: their...
2: Are.
1: Ah, they're not.
2: It's unbelievable.
1: Oh, so it's normal prices then, is it?
2: Yeah, probably. Yeah. I've never paid full price for anything in M&S because I just go yellow sticker.
1: No, in M&S?
2: Yeah.
1: But sure, that's below Tesco and Dundrum. So you should go there first then, will I?
0: Yeah, work your way back. Yeah. I remember when I was young, my friend had an older brother and you know, near that age, like the older brother who's like a bit of a tween is like so cool.
1: Yeah, yeah, yeah.
0: And he used to walk up to Statoil with his friend every evening up the road when they put all their muffins on discount. And they'd be getting rid of the muffins. And him and the boys, that was their routine. They'd go up and have a muffin
1: cheap
0: every
1: muffins.
0: Evening. Yeah. And they'd just hang out and chat and have their muffins.
1: I've been living life wrong. Oh my God.
0: Whole new era for you, Mart, lies ahead.

0: It's Florence Road and Hanging Out to Dry on Spin with Emma, Dave and Fiona. I feel like the music is annoying us this morning, like trying to rise us with the weather. We started off with Casey Musgraves and Dry Spell. And then for everyone else trying to get a bit of washing done today, there'll be no hanging things out to dry. I actually went to the line yesterday. I took a chance. I said, I don't want to use the dryer. It's bad for the environment. We're in June. I should not be using the dryer. I do, yeah.
1: Very fancy.
0: Yeah, start marching in my rented house. Yeah.
1: You guys slagging me about getting the cheap croissants. Emma here with her dryer. Oh.
0: But yeah, I put the washing out and sure, it got absolutely lashed lads, an hour later. It was one of those weird days. At least today, we won't be caught off guard. We know it's shite.
1: Do you run out and bring it back in or just accept defeat?
0: I just accept defeat. Yeah. Off you go, lads. But at least today, there's no codding. It's just miserable. Whereas yesterday, you're like, it's nice.
1: Gotcha.
0: And then you get lashed on.
1: You get lashed on,
0: you know?
2: Dublin Travel with Just Eat. Master the midweek top-up shop with groceries delivered in as little as 20 minutes on Just Eat.
0: There's no hope today.
1: No, I just hope you're okay.
0: I'm fine. Okay. Once we all know, there's no hope today. It's like this.
1: We want you to tune in and be happy for the day. There's no hope for anybody.
0: And that's my weather report this morning. It does feel a little bit warmer though, but it won't be that sunny at all. Highs of 16 degrees. Let's see what the story is on the roads with Katie.
3: Good morning, guys. The M50 southbound is slow from Junction 5 Finglas to Junction 6 Blanchardstown. The N3 inbound is busy between Junction 4 Clonee and Junction 2 Blanchardstown. Emmett Road inbound is slow from Inchicore College and the South Circular Road Junction, and Harold's Cross Road inbound is congested between Harold's Cross Park and the Grand Canal.
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0: It's Emma, Dave and Fiona, but it's Emma and Marty with you this morning. Come on.
1: Okay, €307,000 on June 19th will be given away to one lucky listener after 3 p.m. And earlier on the show, last night we were talking about how I discovered the yellow stickers in Tesco for the first time in my ripe age of being in my mid-30s. And oh my God, can you imagine? Can you imagine the amount of scones and croissants you get at 8:15 in Tesco with €307,000?
0: That's stretching your winnings, and I appreciate that.
1: That's a big bath full of fun. You just throw them all into the bath and just dive right in.
0: You and all your croissants in the bath.
1: €307,000. That's what we're looking at June 19th. 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

0: It's Calvin Harris and Jazzy with Satisfy here on Spin. Summer's number one hit music station. A reminder, the Naughty Threesome will kick off at 9 o'clock this morning. And we now play the Tricky 10 twice a day, once at 8 and once at 9 for 2K. I was chatting to my friend the other day, and a friend of mine is on Hinge, going through it. And I remember, like, did 10 years of Hinge, gave them so much money trying to find me a fella. Eventually it worked. Boost me!
1: Woo!
0: Boost me! Here's another 20 quid, boost
1: me! You should get onto Hinge. You should get onto Hinge and be like, hey, it works, like, hire me. Pay me to promote you guys. It works.
0: It took a long time, though. It took a long time. But the right guy came along, eh?
1: But
0: my friend is using Hinge at the moment, and I was chatting to her the other day. Any dates? Anything going on? Anyone exciting? She was like, nah, usual shite, you know, going through it and deleting the account and trying to regenerate a new account and trying to find new people and all the rest. I was like, girl, I feel you so much, as a everyone does who uses any of the dating apps. But she did tell me something that I found quite interesting. She said, oh sure, they're all on about the Spotify blends these days. That's all everyone on Hinge wants to do, is do Spotify blends. And I was like, tell me more, what the hell is this? So there's a feature on Spotify which I wasn't aware of, and it's where you can team up with someone. Like, I could send a link to you, Martin, and you'd have to accept it, or I could send it to you, Callum, you'd have to accept it. And Spotify puts together like a story arc, like it would do when you get your Wrapped stats.
1: Okay.
0: You know, you flick through the stories and it tells you like everything you listened to this year and what artists you listen to most. It does this by combining two playlists and coming up with your compatibility.
1: Stop.
0: And people love this in dating. It's like, I think the reason that a lot of people know so much about horoscopes is probably the boredom of dating apps being like, ah, he's a Gemini, no point even trying to bother him. You know, it's not going to work. I've done my research on the Gemini, it's not going to work.
1: Ah, stop.
0: You know
1: no.
0: what I mean, though? Like, compatibility on dating is obviously a good starting point, I suppose. And she told me that normally now when you match with a guy or a girl or whatever, that one of the first things that you get is blend. Is people just
1: does
0: blend.
1: It do it automatically? No, you have to do it with
0: no, because they're two totally independent apps.
1: Of course,
0: so
1: sorry.
0: Asking each other, like, send me your blend. And then what they're doing is they're looking through their stats going, ah, we shouldn't bother going on a date, we're not musically compatible at all.
1: Stop.
0: So it goes through the stats of your playlist, it goes through who you listen to, it goes through like your top listen to songs. It does the same for your potential other half or the potential person you're going to date,
1: okay,
0: or whatever, and comes back to you with a score, and then works through puts together a playlist of some of the songs that you might both enjoy based on your interests, and kind of take it from there. It's a good talking point, I suppose. If you do go ahead on and go on a date,
1: yeah,
0: it's a good way to break the ice, being like, oh my God, you love Frank Ocean as well.
1: Do you put the date in the bin then if you guys are like, don't get a pass rate of 40%?
0: Well, my friend, she told me actually that she's been doing this for a while because it's obviously pretty big at the moment on the dating apps. And she said from her research of going on these dates that the dates where she's had a very low compatibility with someone have been great dates.
1: Oh.
0: And the dates where they have like pretty much the exact same music taste haven't been great.
1: I reckon me and my other halves would be a low. It'd be so low.
0: Pretty low. Well,
1: oh,
0: it's really interesting because obviously I had to do a bit of research on this since I found out about this. So I have blended my Spotify, Mart, with your Spotify.
1: No.
0: I'm not going to tell you what.
1: Callum's going to be kicking me out of the studio in a minute.
0: Why? Because
1: we're not compatible.
0: So I won't tell you what our compatibility score is just yet, but it did put together a playlist and you can see which user likes the artists that we've put in. And
1: oh, no.
0: You can tell that our music tastes are quite different. So here's a song on our combined playlist that is in there because of Martin.
1: Oh, no!
0: Now, in case you're not familiar,
1: oh no,
0: that
1: this is
0: Martin's
1: so no, don't
0: own
1: do this to me.
0: Song called Hometown with Chasing Abby.
1: Don't do this.
0: That is his own song. Whereas a song I put in there was this. Bit of Zara Larsson and the gals, bit of Stateside, you know yourself, bit of a pop
1: that's
0: princess
1: not your
0: over
1: song.
0: Here.
1: It's
0: actually
1: song.
0: Not my song. No.
1: No.
0: Another song that's in the playlist because of Martin is this.
1: What
0: is this? Wait for it.
2: We don't need no roof or no porch.
1: Oh. Oh my God, can I?
0: What is this weird country
1: dance? I was chatting to a country singer, her name is Shannon Carroll, about making a country banger. I was doing some research.
0: Yeah, you were. He loves a bit of the cheesy country. On the playlist because of me is this.
1: Oh, great.
0: I was on my Snow Patrol phase because I went to see them a couple of weeks ago.
1: You were having a
0: back
1: sad day.
0: Back over to Martin now. I love it when you
1: No. Emma, I hate you so much right now.
0: Martin's own songs in there called Two Step Tune. And another one of mine.
1: I mean, your blend is so all over the place, though.
0: Mine is messy, but tunes. I can tell you, despite what you've just heard, Spotify says that our music compatibility is a whopping 79%.
1: Oh, actually, Callum, can I stay?
0: Which is pretty high. And it says the song that should bring us together musically that we would agree on, and this confused me because I've never heard this song in my life, is this. But your eyes don't
1: die. It's Alex Warren.
0: That's Kingfisher. Have you ever heard Eyes Don't Lie before?
1: That's our song.
0: But apparently, according to Spotify, that is the song that we would both love and we should enjoy together.
1: Okay, let's go do
0: that. Do that. Eyes Don't Lie by Kingfisher. We'll have a listen.
1: Cheers, lads. We'll have a listen and see what we think,
0: Here is Noah Kahan for now. This is The Great Divide on Spin. It's Emma, Dave and Fiona, Emma and Martin this morning.

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0: It's Noah Kahan with The Great Divide on Spin with Emma, Dave and Fiona. It is 7:53. And we're gearing up for our first Tricky 10 game of the day. We're going to do it twice every single day because we're playing for 2K.
1: Yes, 2,000 euro after 8 and after 9. We're playing. We want you to get involved. Tricky into a text 087-711-1038. I'm having a good time doing this game.
0: It's a lot of fun, isn't it?
1: Fun.
0: I don't know what you're, if you're renting or have a mortgage or whatever. I don't know what that is for you per month, obviously. But I know for sure if I won 2 grand, that would have me off the hook for a month.
1: For a month, yeah.
0: Which would be so nice. And with a fair bit of extra.
1: Yeah, oh God.
0: Yeah.
1: All the croissants and Tesco.
0: Oh, it'd be so nice. Imagine just not paying your rent for 1 month. It'd be lovely.
1: People are like, what's he talking about, the croissants? Earlier on, I discovered the yellow stickers in Tesco and got 4 croissants
0: Can
1: for
0: you
1: euro last
0: this
1: night.
0: This guy has hit mid-30s and had his first
1: yellow sticker croissant
0: experience. He's still not over it. You could win yourself 2,000 euro this morning. Get in touch now with the word tricky to 087-711-1038. The game that's called the Tricky 10. Actually, it's not that tricky because you know every single answer is going to be a number between 1 and 10. All right, get in touch now and we play just after 8.
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0: It's almost 5 to 8. How are things on the roads at this stage, Katie?
3: Guys, the M50 southbound is slow from Junction 4 Ballymun to Junction 6 Blanchardstown. The N3 inbound is busy between Junction 4 Cluny and Junction 2 Blanchardstown. Traffic on the N4 inbound

0: congested from Junction 4 Lucan Village to the M50, and Tyrconnell Road outbound is busy between Tyrconnell Park and Blackhorse Bridge.
1: Thanks a million, Katie. Dave is on his holidays, but not to worry. A man in studio by the name of Martin Guilfoyle. We played the Tricky 10 with Martin just after half
2: eight. I was missing this. No.
1: Not at all.
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0: tracks you love. So come on with me, run up, jump. Turn up Spin's K-pop radio, where the fandom lives. Here's what you need to know.
1: I'm Katie. Here's what's happening. Violence continued in Northern Ireland overnight.
2: Stones, bricks, missiles, fireworks going off, fires being set. We saw the water cannon deployed, and we've seen the police use plastic bullets.
1: Reporter Tom Parmenter was at the main flashpoint on the outskirts of North Belfast, with fresh disorder reported there and Derry. Meanwhile, the family of the man seriously injured in the knife attack that spurred the protests have appealed for calm, condemning the violence. A report says the COVID pandemic negatively impacted children's reading and math skills. The research is being published today and found the gap is even wider for kids from poorer backgrounds. In the Middle East, the US has carried out fresh strikes on Iran. US Central Command says they were in response to threats against American forces and commercial shipping in the region. Donald Trump expressed his frustration over delays to a peace deal yesterday.
3: If they had a nuclear weapon, there'd be no Israel, there'd be no Middle East. So we'll see what happens. We're really close to a deal, but they keep tapping us along. They keep playing us for suckers.
1: Remote and hybrid workers are more productive, have a better work-life balance, and face lower commuting costs. New research by trade union Forsa finds managers also report fewer missed deadlines among remote staff. Director Kevin Donoghue explains.
4: I suppose the thing that we have learned after having spoken to 20,000 workers in Ireland is that remote and hybrid working delivers for pretty much everyone across the board. It's beneficial to the individuals or the workers' lives. It's beneficial to the communities in which they operate.
1: Thousands of food lovers are expected to descend on Merrion Square today as Taste of Dublin gets underway. Now in its 21st year, the festival will showcase dishes from 15 of the city's most popular restaurants. And looks like one Popeyes just isn't enough. Just a week after the first of the US restaurants opened in Blanchardstown last week, Apple Green is preparing to open more of the chicken restaurants at its roadside locations.
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1: The World Cup kicks off in Mexico City tonight. Mexico take on South Africa, mirroring the first fixture of the 2010 tournament. Shakira and Burna Boy will perform this year's World Cup anthem at the highly anticipated opening ceremony. Kickoff is at 8 o'clock. At his pre-tournament press conference, FIFA president Gianni Infantino asked reporters to chill over a Somali referee being detained entry to the US.
13: Maybe sometimes it's good as well to just, you know, chill, relax. 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We try to solve everything. But then we need to respect that we are not the kings of the world.
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0: Waking you up.
12: With McDonald's. Frank's and Mackie's breakfast is now served until 11 a.m.
14: I just woke up.
0: Spin's on.
12: You've got Emma, Dave and Fiona.
0: Are on Spin.
15: Hello and good morning to you. It's a bit miserable out there. It's Em and Marty hanging out with you all this week. Hope you're well.
16: Good morning.
15: I just saw, Padraig, who was here when I was in Thailand with Dave, and Padraig from our newsroom as well. I just saw his Instagram story and it just made me go, yeah, I hear you. He just put up a story saying, solidarity to all my girls who don't know the front from the back of a football and will be fighting for their lives during the World Cup chat over the next few weeks.
16: Emma, you'll love this. There's a viral video at the moment. It's got 400,000 likes on TikTok, so God knows how many million views. And it's a guy explaining the World Cup for all his girls, and he does it in the form of matching up countries with characters from Mean Girls.
15: Oh, for goodness sake. That's so annoying. I'd say there's women listening going, how dare you?
16: Really? I found it very funny and I haven't even seen the film.
15: I know. There's plenty of obviously, I'm generalizing.
16: Like, there was one comment about one of the characters and it was like, she's England. You know, always expected to do well, but never pulls through. And I was just, I don't know what character you could think of.
15: Yeah, that's good. Yeah, I haven't a notion what's going on, but I know it starts today. So that's a good start.
16: Yeah, it's 9 to 8 o'clock.
15: How many matches will happen per day?
6: It varies, but there's only one match today because it's the opening ceremony. So it's the Mexican game tonight, then Canada play tomorrow. And that's their opening ceremony. Then the USA play on Saturday, and that's their opening ceremony.
15: Okay, so it's Mexico's opening ceremony tonight.
6: Yes.
15: Cool. All right. So what time will coverage start if the match is at like...
6: The match is at 8.
15: Oh, the match is at 8.
6: Coverage maybe 6:30, 7 o'clock. Mm-hmm. Shakira's performing tonight.
15: Right. Her and the World Cup are literally like the handshake emoji, aren't they?
6: World Cup fever, fully into it now.
15: Are you, Callum?
6: Yeah.
15: Believe you.
6: I'll be bad into the
15: Okay. Stick around. Strictly 10 on the way in the next few minutes and the girly quiz with Martin Guilfoyle.

0: It's Another's Talk to You on Spin with Emma, Dave and Fiona, Emma and Marty all this week and next week as well. Stick around though, 9 o'clock this morning. We do have the Naughty Threesome for you. It returned to Fully Charged this week. A big moment for the Naughty Threesome and for us. It's on the way after 9. Tricky. But now our first of two games of the Tricky 10 today, playing for €2,000. It's Kira on to give it a lash. How are you this morning, Kira?
1: I'm all good. How are you?
0: How did you sleep last night?
1: Oh, I'm not great.
0: Just twisting and turning.
1: I have a teething baby.
0: You have a teething baby?
2: Oh, no. How old, Kira?
1: He's 9 months.
2: Oh, well, congratulations.
1: Thank you very much.
2: Tell us about how the nine months have been.
0: He's out of the womb as long as he was in the womb.
2: Oh, yeah.
1: That's it. And it's been good. I've got to help my home with him. He's the bomb, so he runs the house now.
2: Oh, what's his name?
1: Dylan.
2: Oh, Dylan. Hiya, Dylan. He can't hear us, but one day when he's old enough to understand, he can say he was famous for a couple of seconds.
0: Yes, he should.
1: Oh, I will.
0: The teething, it's so cruel what they're like. Why can't, you know, kids be created without having to go through the pain of teeth? It's just loud.
1: I know, and then they just lose them when they're five anyway. It's not real.
2: It's just not fair.
0: It's just lousy. Why does it hurt so much?
2: Okay, Kira, you're ready to play the Tricky 10. This is how you play, just in case. Well, you already obviously know, but I'm going to run it by you just in case. We're going to put 55 seconds on the clock. You get asked 10 questions. Now remember, each answer, I should say, is a number between 1 and 10. Now, it won't repeat, and we can only accept your first answer. And remember, if you haven't got a clue what the answer is, it's just a number between 1 and 10. So please just throw out a guess, okay? If you top the leaderboard at the end of the week, you win a pair of tickets to Florence and the Machine in Marley Park. However, if you get all 10 in less than 55 seconds, you win €2,000, and at the moment we have Steph on the top of the leaderboard. She got 6 within the 55 seconds. I know you can do it.
0: You
2: can do it, Kira.
1: You have more faith in me than me.
0: You got this, Kira. I'm going to ask your questions. Take a deep breath. We're going to go for it in 3, 2, 1. Start the clock. How many letters are there in the word letter?
1: 6.
0: In the Disney story, how many wishes did Aladdin get from the genie?
1: 3.
0: On a computer keyboard, what number would you press along with shift for the star symbol?
1: 1.
0: Complete the name of this kids' TV show, Ben What?
1: 10.
0: Calvin Harris, Ellie Goulding, they've collaborated how many times together?
1: 3.
0: In rugby, Connor Murray wore what number jersey for Munster and Ireland?
1: 8.
0: Cape Verde have qualified for how many men's FIFA World Cups?
1: 8.
0: Lasso and Jungkook from BTS released a song in 2023 called What Number?
1: 7.
0: How many hands feature on the Clada design?
1: 2.
0: And spanning from 1984 to 2024, how many... Ah, there's our time.
2: Kara, how do you think you did?
1: Ah, brutal.
2: I mean, throw out a number there. Between 1 and 10. How many do you think you got right?
1: 3.
0: Okay, let's top them up.
3: 0, 1, 2, 3, 4, 5.
0: Oh, I just love
1: people's
0: reactions to this are so funny. I think we need to do like a collaborative like bit of why are Irish people so cruel on themselves? If this was England, Callum, I bet you they were like, yeah, I did fantastically. I think I excelled actually. Yeah. Every single player.
4: Yeah. I got 10 out of 10 correct, even though I only answered 8.
0: Yeah, exactly. Like, in this blind belief. But at the same time, we're like brutal shots.
2: Yeah, we are.
0: Like, come on.
2: We're so mean to ourselves, aren't we?
0: 5 out of 9 is decent. You only got through 9 questions.
2: Yeah. A couple of ones that you stumbled on here. On a computer keyboard, what number would you press along with the shift for the star symbol? You said 1. The answer is 8. Calvin Harris and Ellie Goulding have collaborated how many times? You said 3. They've actually collaborated 4 times. I Need Your Love, Outside, Miracle and Free. They're like a great duo, aren't they?
0: They are. They always go back. They always find their way back to each other.
2: When they need money, yeah. Connor Murray, the rugby player, he wore what number jersey for Munster and Ireland? You said 8. The answer is 9. And then Cape Verde have qualified how many times for the FIFA Men's World Cup? You said 6. The answer is 1. Cape Verde, they're having a great time.
0: This is their first World Cup.
2: Yeah.
0: Ah, that's fun.
2: I mean, like...
1: Ah!
2: Yeah, they'd be on the map now if they'd qualified 6 times, Kira. So they would. Yeah.
1: That shows how much I know.
2: Maybe we'll come back to you in 100 years. It might be 6 then. You know what I mean?
1: Yeah, that would be brilliant. I'd probably win the Tricky 10 then.
2: We'll be still here.
0: We can't put stop the leaderboard, unfortunately, but we'll send you a pair of IMC cinema passes. Go and take a break from the baby at some point soon.
1: Ah, you're so good. Thank you very much.
2: Thanks, Kira. Bye.
1: Take care. Bye.
0: Okay, we're going to play again in an hour. Do you think you can do better than that? How did you get on when you were playing along there this morning? Did you get a 5? Did you get a 6? Did you get a 7? Did you get all 9 correct? Give it a lash and play after 9 for 2K. It's Tricky in a WhatsApp to 087-711-1038. Get in touch with your text now on that, please. And we'll play again in an hour. Dermot Kennedy and Turnstile in the meantime on

0: It's Sabrina Carpenter and Manchild here on Spin. Emma, Dave and Fiona, but it's Emma and Martin with you this morning. Hope you're well. 20 past eight and it's a big day.
1: It's all kicking off, isn't it? Yes,
0: literally.
1: Go.
0: I love when kicking off actually makes sense.
1: Oh my God, yeah.
0: Because they will be kicking balls.
1: Oh, it's
0: today.
1: Kicking off.
0: They sure will.
1: Oh, I love when that happens.
0: World Cup fever is upon us and naturally Ireland didn't qualify. So we've been a little bit sad over the last week, kind of saying it doesn't feel like there's much World Cup fever around. So producer Callum took it upon himself to create some energy around this and conducted the biggest sweepstake in Dublin. He got inspired from his mega office sweepstake. And yesterday, spanning Dublin City, county and beyond, we have allocated 47 so far out of 48 teams, both to us here but more importantly to you listening. I have drawn USA. Martin, you've drawn South Korea.
1: Let's go.
0: Dave has drawn Ghana. Fiona Frawley, Uruguay. Callum himself, Switzerland. But yesterday after the show, we spoke to so many people trying to allocate as many teams as possible when we did the draw. But then after the show, producer Callum, obviously, we had to take this off the air because we would have been here all day.
1: Callum hasn't been home yet.
0: No, he's still lining up for the World Cup sweep. But a lot of people, when Callum messaged them, telling them what team that they got pulled, they sent back their reaction in a voice note. So Tanya, for example, she got Algeria.
2: Give me an A, give me an L, give me a G-E-R, give me an I, give me an A, give me an Algeria!
0: Legend!
1: She obviously has an Algerian passport.
0: Drew, Canada.
3: Whoa, Canada, go!
0: Beautiful. This one from Tony, who got Scotland.
4: Ho, hey, ho, here we go. Scotland, steal the show. Come on, Scotland.
1: Where does all this enthusiasm come from? Callum, if you asked me to send you a voice note about a country for the World Cup, I'd be like, would you go do one? It's impressive.
0: Gavin was in touch. He got Senegal.
5: Kind of hoping for Senegal. You know, we've got to get the lower teams a chance. So come on, lads. I believe in you.
0: Nice one, Gav. This is from Holly, who scored Portugal.
6: Up the Portugal.
0: That'll do.
1: Is that it?
0: That's what I would send. Craig got Brazil. He should be delighted with that.
7: Vamos, Brazil! Yeah. Come on, Brazil. Let's go.
0: Emma J, she got Croatia.
8: Come on, Croatia.
0: Nikki got Spain.
9: Espanol.
0: Patrick got Panama.
10: Let's go, Panama.
0: Unbelievable. Ashling, she got Morocco.
11: Come on, Morocco. Do me proud. Woohoo!
0: Chloe got Qatar. Great crap. Isn't it? So good. So what we've done is we've allocated 47 out of 48 teams so far. But there is one team that no Irish person wants.
1: Oh.
0: And with that, we do have to make a difficult phone call this morning to a man named Jack. Not my boyfriend Jack, a different Jack. This is going to be hard for Jack, okay?
12: Hello.
0: Jack, how are you? It's Emma and Marty calling you from Spain. What's going on?
12: I'm good, how are you?
0: Sorry for the blind call, but we have to ring you with some news because we just don't know how you're going to feel about this. We have done the World Cup sweep. We have done the draw for you, sir. And you have drawn England. Yeah. Are you okay, Jack?
12: Beggars can't be choosers, can they?
0: Beggars can't be choosers. Yeah, my boyfriend's name also Jack, but he's the opposite of you. He's obviously buzzing for the World Cup now because he's an Englishman. But his mom's from Cork, okay?
1: Do you watch the Premier League, Jack, do you?
12: I do, yeah.
1: I'll pick a fight with someone over this now.
12: I know.
0: It's hard, though, Martin. It's very hard for people. Now, Jack, who is your Premier League team?
12: Man United.
0: And are any of those players playing for England? Do we know yet?
12: There's two.
0: Yeah. Okay, so there'll be a bit of interest there from your point of view. Look, we're going to offer you up something here now, right? Callum, producer Callum, a staunch Englishman from Nottingham. He wants to offer you up something here. It's up to you now what you want to do here, Jack, okay?
13: I'm going
0: to
13: give you the offer of a trade here, Jack. I was drawn Switzerland in the World Cup sweep. Would you like to take Switzerland and I'll take England, or are you happy to stick with your guns and go with England?
12: You put me on the spot there.
0: I know, yes, and Switzerland as well. I mean, come on, it's not like he's offering you up Brazil there, like...
12: I know, yeah. If you were offering me a better team, I'd probably take the chance.
1: Well, hang on a minute, though. You were very disappointed, though, when we said you had England. I know you're not too happy we're offering you Switzerland.
13: Dave's not here to fight his corner. He's got Ghana. So do you want Ghana, Dave's team?
1: We can just take Ghana off him.
12: That's not silly now.
0: Okay, Jack, are you going to stick to your guns and are you going to take England?
12: Yeah, okay. I'll stick.
0: I dare you to do one thing. say up England.
1: Go on, yeah.
12: No, not a chance. Yeah. Not a chance.
13: Jack, can I ask?
1: God save the Queen. Go on, say it.
0: No!
13: Is football coming home?
0: Ah, come on, Callum.
1: Ah, you're pushing the Callum now.
12: You're really pushing it. Yeah. Hold on, you were only saying that you've got that order anyway.
1: Yeah, there, no, Jack's right, Callum.
13: Yeah, he's got me. I did say I'd rather Ireland.
0: Yeah, he did. Jack, grand, you're back in England reluctantly, but you never know, you could win some prizes out of it if they do the business.
12: Yeah, begrudgingly take the prizes if I get
1: them. Good man, Jack.
0: Sound, Jack. Talk to you later.
12: Thanks very much. Bye, bye.
6: Dave and Fiona on Spin. Turning on the TV, a man dressed in black says the tensions and waters are rising. Happiness is treason, fiction is fact, and the storm's always on the horizon.

0: another lad who could do with releasing a happier song.
1: Yeah, we were saying this yesterday on the show. We need Dermot Kennedy,
0: Lewis Capaldi,
1: and now Alex Warren just to come together and just put a smile on our face instead of making us cry.
0: Wouldn't that be lovely if they collaborate together?
1: No, we do like a good cry to a sad song, but just give us a bit of a smile, you know? Also, do you know what? Let's seg it in now. Brownie points from the boss on this one. Do you know what else would put a smile on your face? The Naughty Threesome kicks off at 9 a.m. And we now play the Tricky 10 twice a day, every day for €2,000 once at 8 and once again at 9. It's the girly quiz. Oh, no.
0: For now. You were so happy and now you're going to get so depressed. The girly quiz is on the way. It is Thursday and the show must go on. Marty is here and he's ready to take on the three questions.
1: I'm not ready to take on. What are you talking about?
0: Well, I suppose, yeah. I'm trying to be positive, Martin. He does have two lifelines to help him get through the week. If you're familiar with the show and you're familiar with the girly quiz, you already know that. And you already probably know then that we need you now, because one of his lifelines is his phone a female. Dave has never won the girly quiz without his phone a female. It's an imperative lifeline, okay? What it does is, basically, the chances are that ladies listening to the show will likely know the answers to the questions. You most likely will not.
1: Yeah, fair.
0: So, ladies this morning, get in touch with the word girly to be Martin's phone a female on 087-711-103. Just the word girly to 087-711-103. A Just Eat voucher in it for you, ladies, regardless of if you get the question wrong or right. And what's exciting, as much as we love Dave, and we love Dave doing the girly quiz, what's exciting when Dave is away is we can go back to the archives and pick some classic questions.
1: Oh.
0: Ones that we've asked Ave.
1: As in the hard ones.
0: No, actually, the other way around sometimes, because we've been doing this for 4 years.
1: There's easy ones coming for me.
0: Like, obviously, the question pool starts to, you know, it's
1: build up,
0: can get a little bit harder sometimes. Dave's kind of at advanced level now.
1: This freaks me out. How many questions could there possibly be about women?
0: We're 4 years in and we're still going. Okay. So, classic questions with Marty on the way. If you want to be his phone a female, message now, please.
1: Please.
0: We're girly.
1: Yes,
0: 087.
1: I need you. Please come help me. Thanks, Emil.
0: 087-711-1038.
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0: All right, it is just gone 8:30. Another miserable day today. A little bit warmer though. Highs going up to 16 degrees. What's the crack on the roads at this stage, Katie?
3: Hey guys, traffic on the M1 southbound is busy from Junction 7, Julianstown, to a collision at Junction 6, Balbriggan. There's two breakdowns on the M50 southbound. One between Junction 6, Blanchardstown, and Junction 7, Lucan, and another further down between Junction 15 Carrick Mines and Junction 16 Cherrywood. The M50 southbound is slow from the M1 interchange to Junction 5 Finglas.
1: Thanks, Emil. Katie, so €307,000. One lucky listener going to bag that on June 19th with the Summer Cash Machine. You want to win it? We'll give you all the details next. Hang on.
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0: Summer Cash Machine. It's Emma and Marty on Spin this morning. Hope you're well. And looking at the cash machine, it's going off again on Friday week. Biggest amount of money we'll ever have given away when that happens, even more than Jane won on Friday, because to go on Friday week is €307,000. It's huge. €307,000.
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0: am loving the C-Matt and Olivia Rodrigo storyline at the moment. They are like becoming pals based on Olivia Rodrigo covering one of her songs on BBC Radio 1's Live Lounge. Yeah, it's really, really cool. Go stalk it online if you haven't already. It's very wholesome.
1: Oh, I miss that.
0: And I think Olivia Rodrigo, a mural of her is about to appear in Dunboyne.
1: Oh, really?
0: Yeah. Fact. I'm telling you, we'll get to it.
1: Okay, after 9 o'clock, a reminder as well, the Naughty Threesome is back. Looking forward to it,
0: But for now. It's a girly quiz. Makeup,
2: hands and tears. How is Marty?
1: No.
3: Come on, ladies, let's get quizzy.
1: Is that you, Callum?
4: It was a bit of AI.
0: Very nice. Okay. Marty is playing the girly quiz this morning with Dave away on his holidays. We have decided, I think, that despite Marty's score, it's not going to affect Dave's score of the year. Okay? Dave's sticking where he is. But for now, in case you're brand new to this game, Martin has three questions to face over the next little while. He needs to get all three correct to win the week, but he does have a couple of lifelines that will help him through. One is a Simplify, and the other is his phone female. And it's the lovely Rachel on to give you a hand this morning, Martin.
1: Hiya, Rachel.
5: Hi.
1: How are you?
5: All good.
1: How's your morning going? Tell me a bit about what's happening in here, and we're going to see if you're qualified to actually be the phone female first.
5: I'm on the way to work, so I'm having a morning.
1: Oh, no way. Well, tell us a bit about yourself. Where do you work?
5: I work in a jeweler's.
1: Okay, good. So, like, if there's any questions about engagement rings or earrings or anything that the women wear, that's good to know. You'll tick those boxes.
0: Okay, jewellery is a big tick for Rachel. Martin will definitely need you at some point. The other thing to mention is, if there are little ears in the car on the way to school this morning, the girly quiz tends to go into uncharted waters, and we don't know what this mad lad is like. I know, we know what Dave's capable of. We don't know what Marcy's capable of. So just keep your hand on the dial. And we are going back into classic questions this morning because Marty's here, and some of them are a bit spicy, to be honest with you.
1: Okay.
0: So just bear in mind, if there's kids in the car, just hover over the dial and see, because this fella's mental.
1: is Rachel going to be okay with the spicy questions, hopefully?
0: She'll be fine.
1: Okay. Rachel, thanks again for doing this.
0: On the girly quiz this week, Marty is... What is the brand Babyliss best known for?
1: Babyliss.
0: The brand Babyliss. What's it best known for?
1: Am I allowed to ask you how you spell it?
0: Yes. B-A-B-Y-L-I-S-S.
1: Oh, there's a word, the word baby is
0: in there. The word baby is in there, correct.
1: Babyliss. I mean, the initial thought is like something to do with mothers looking after their babies. Then the Liss. What does Liss mean? Why are you laughing? Liss. Oh, I don't want to have to use one of the lifelines in the first question.
0: Babyliss. So,
1: Babyliss.
0: Have you heard of it?
1: No.
0: You've never... That brand is just not at
1: like,
0: all...
1: Like, the first thing that came to mind was, like, Baby Bell. But, like, little baby cheese. Is in that, and it's about little cheese... little cheese circles. Little cheese circles. That's got nothing to do with babies.
0: It's almost like the really, like, what would you say, the... The good for you, Baby Bell. Do you know, minus all the shite.
1: Yeah.
0: Babyliss.
1: So, yeah. So, I can't... So there's I'm really sorry. Can nothing. I can simplify or I can
0: You
1: use
0: can
1: Rachel.
0: Simplify or you can go to Rachel.
1: It's can we bring Rachel in for this?
0: Of course.
1: Please,
0: you can.
1: I want to phone my female because it's nothing to do with cheese, I don't think.
0: Rachel.
1: This is why I didn't want to do this. You're going to ruin my career.
0: Rachel.
1: Hi,
0: Martin,
1: Rachel. I'm so sorry. I need
0: You've
1: you straight off the 30 bat.
0: 30 seconds on the clock. The question is, what is the brand Babyliss best known for?
5: Rachel. A hair dryer for hair. Yeah.
1: Are you sure? Because Baby Bell is cheese. Why are you laughing as well? No, I don't want to do this anymore. I'm done. This is it. No.
0: Come on, talk to
1: Rachel,
0: me.
1: So
5: it's definitely for hair.
1: Definitely for hair. But like what? It's a hair dryer. It's a hair brand.
5: Yeah.
1: It's a hair styling brand. Can I say that?
5: Hair brand.
1: It's a hair brand. Okay. I'm going to go with Rachel's answer in this. Babyliss is a hair brand.
0: Final answer?
1: My final answer, Rachel. We need you on this.
0: Yes, oh, you did it.
1: Sorry.
0: Nothing to do with cheese.
1: No, but like, who named that brand?
0: I know it is a bit silly, isn't
1: What's the Liss stand for then?
0: It does remind me, like, you could actually call it like a contraceptive pill, Babyliss.
1: Oh, very good. You know? Rachel, do you use Babyliss? Or what's his
0: name? Babyliss.
1: Babyliss.
5: No, but I used to.
1: I used to, okay.
5: I used the hairdresser's hairdryer now.
4: Okay, oh, very good.
0: You've upgraded.
5: Yeah.
0: Rachel, thank you so much.
4: Rachel, you're a gem. Thank you.
0: On the way to you. Thank you so much this morning. So yeah, they make hair appliances, especially tools for hairstyling at home or in salons. Let's crack on to question number two. One out of one so far. One of my favourite classic questions. Martin, if a lady was going in for a Hollywood, what would she be doing?
1: Oh no, I know this, but I don't know which one it is.
0: Sorry?
1: Isn't there like different types? I know. How specific do I have to be on the answer?
0: Very.
1: Oh no, don't do that. I can't say this stuff on the radio, can I?
0: Yes, you can. If like, you were going in for Hollywood, so what would you be doing?
1: Well, like beating around the bush here a little bit with whatever. Like,
0: that's exactly.
1: Do you know when like you're on an airplane and you're landing and you land on the landing strip?
0: Yeah.
1: It's not that, am I right?
0: I can't tell you anything.
1: No.
0: You're beating around the bush now.
1: Yeah. Or I'm not if you get a Hollywood, I guess. Am I right in saying that?
0: I'm looking ahead, I can't help you.
1: I'm going to have to simplify this because I know it's one of the bits that go away from the bit down there.
0: Oh my God, he's so not used to this, is he?
1: What?
0: It's about pubic hair and the vaginal region. Is that what you're talking
1: about? I'm filling in and covering and trying to do my best here without, you know, not being told I can't come back. Simplify it, please, Emma.
0: Okay, if you were popping in for Hollywood, what would you be doing? Is it A, going for a bikini wax? Or is it B, getting a curly blow dry?
1: Oh, I knew that. I thought you said specifics. You're going in for a bikini wax.
0: Final answer.
1: Yay! No, that wasn't fair. You said specifics. I could have just said you're going in to get rid of it all.
0: A full hair removal.
1: Which includes, I wasn't sure.
0: Which includes, and this is a warning, if you're new to bikini waxes like I was about 2 years ago and got the fright of my life.
1: Oh.
0: The back as well.
1: Yeah. Oh.
0: They give you a spin over and they say, pull your cheeks apart.
1: They do not.
0: And I thought the world was ending.
1: Callum, have you ever had one of them?
6: I haven't, no, but Emma told the entire story on the radio once and it was the worst moment of my life.
1: The whole story.
6: Great story, though.
0: It was a great story. Yeah. I just didn't expect the flip around, to be honest.
1: I feel hard done by in this, but go on.
6: Right, he's on his own.
0: To question number three, and you are on your own. You have no help on this one. You're completely on your own. Martin, apart from their colours, what's the difference between a green and a yellow box of Tampax?
1: No.
0: Come on, you can do it.
1: This is no. So green means go, yellow means caution. That's what I have in my head at the traffic light. But then why is there no red Tampax? They should have the three colours, shouldn't they?
0: Because
1: red, if it was red, it'd be like, put them in slowly. If the yellow was, you can go faster, but be cautious. And the green would be like, just shove it up there.
0: Oh my God.
1: So
0: I can't believe you just said shove it up there in the radio. That's worse than Dave has ever said.
1: You told me I could say whatever I want. Now you're telling me I said something. the green one can go right up there, slides on in, and the yellow, you just got to be careful with it. Like, that's what I'm going with. Like, I don't know. I don't know what else to say here. The size, actually.
0: Right.
1: Well,
0: but why would you need different sizes? For what reason?
1: Because they're all come in different shapes and sizes. I don't know, as in the
0: you think it's based on the shape?
1: The shape, yeah.
0: Okay, I need a final answer here on something.
1: Okay, I'm just going to completely rogue. I'm going to go with the flow. If you've a lot flowing, you take the green one, and if you've less flowing, you take the yellow one. That's what I'm going with.
0: Final answer?
1: Final answer.
0: Yay!
1: What?
0: He's just got
1: no, I didn't!
0: Yes, he did.
1: What? No, I didn't! Is that right? Oh my God! It's all about the flow!
0: Yes. It's all about the flow, baby!
1: Oh my God, I cannot believe it! Wait, did the green is it loads and
0: yeah.
1: And what? Why is it no red then? Because then no one has none, I guess.
0: It doesn't
1: is that what
0: matter.
1: It, is?
0: It doesn't matter. Who cares?
1: I cannot believe that. Stop that.
0: Man, I'm so happy.
1: And I've won a P45 probably as well. Yeah.
0: Yeah, I'm not even going to repeat what you said about shoving. But anyway, it's Kygo now. This
1: I can't believe
0: is Save
1: it.
0: My Love at

0: All right, class, tell me about your weekend. Leo?
1: Well, my sister wanted to go camping, so my parents took us in our new Nissan Pathfinder through a mountain trail.
0: Thank you, Leo.
1: No, it's not over yet. My brother wanted to explore some caves, so we drove up a bunch of steep hills. And then we
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0: body up.
1: Kygo on Spin with Emma, Dave and Fiona, Emma and Marty all this week and next week. And if you missed it, Marty just absolutely smashed the girly quiz. It was an amazing girly quiz.
2: I appreciate you saying smash. I wouldn't say smashed it.
1: You did. You did really, really well. If you missed it, our podcast is Fully Charged, Recharged. You can grab it later on. But Ivona was in touch on the back of the girly quiz.
3: My God, guys, this was so funny. Other people driving past me this morning probably think I'm insane because I'm laughing my head off in the car.
1: So good. Well done.
2: I hope you're laughing with me.
1: The theory of the Tampax colours and the traffic lights will never leave my brain. I'll never ever sit at traffic lights.
2: There's a market for red ones out there now.
1: I will never sit at traffic lights again and not think of Tampax. Now, our second play of the Tricky 10 of the day is coming just after 9 o'clock. Your second chance this morning to win yourself €2,000.
2: Yes, okay. We're going to put 55 seconds on the clock, ask you 10 questions. Each answer is number between 1 and 10, and we won't repeat it. If you think you're up to it and you can get the 10 in less than 55 seconds, you win yourself €2,000. However, we do have a score to beat from Steph of 6, and if you can manage to beat that as well, you could win tickets to go see Florence and the Machine in Marley Park.
1: There's a really nice end of the prize on this as well. But the €2,000, I think, is what people are going, give me that. And if you think you're up for it, get in touch now with the word Tricky. We're playing shortly.
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1: It's almost 5 to 9. What's the crack on the roads now, Katie?
5: Hey guys, traffic on the M1 southbound is busy from Junction 7, Julianstown, to a collision at Junction 6, Balbriggan. There's two breakdowns on the M50 southbound, one between Junction 6, Blanchardstown and Junction 7, Lucan, and another further down between Junction 15, Carrick Mines and Junction 16, Cherrywood.
2: Thanks a lot.
5: M50 southbound is slow from the M1 interchange to Junction 5.
1: Poor Katie.
2: I'm sorry, Katie. Button in. I just want to speak and tell you all about the Naughty Threesome that's on the way. We got this on the way. Oh, what a tune.
1: Bit of PCD in there.
2: Yeah, even if they can't sell tickets in North America at the moment.
1: They sure can't. However, the Naughty Threesome

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17: 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The 2026 FIFA World Cup is finally here. And alongside the action on the pitch, fans are treated to plenty of entertainment off it as well. Katy Perry, Tyla, Michael Bublé and Alanis Morissette are among the stars taking part in the tournament's opening celebrations across Mexico, Canada and the United States. So whether you're here for the football or just the crack, there's going to be something for everyone.
2: Spins World Cup dates
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0: of the FIFA World Cup 2026.
2: Here's what you need to know.
13: I'm Katie. Here's what's happening. Northern Ireland saw a second night of violence overnight. It was sparked by the stabbing of a man in Belfast on Monday, though his family say they are disgusted by what's happening. Spin reporter Barry is there.
18: Petrol bombs, bricks and bottles were thrown at police in Glengormley, around 15 kilometres northwest of Belfast city centre last night. Earlier in the evening, around 200 protesters, many wearing balaclavas and face coverings, gathered near a hotel that houses about 100 asylum seekers.
13: There's a call for incentives to be given to businesses who hire students. Among the suggestions is a reduction in employer PRSI contributions. Fianna Fáil councillor Idel McSharry is behind the call.
19: They're having difficulty competing for jobs in the labour market, where understandably employers are seeking staff who can offer consistent availability throughout the week and throughout the year.
13: Leaving cert holidays are something to be celebrated, not feared. That's according to a parent psychotherapist. Bethan O'Riordan, who specialises in parenting support, says it's good to let off steam with friends.
20: I've met so many parents over the years who this absolutely terrifies, but I really think it's something to be celebrated. This is an adult. People doing leaving cert are 18 or 19, so really they're an adult.
13: CCTV footage will today be shown as part of the trial of a man accused of attempting to murder three children in Dublin. The alleged incident happened at Parnell Square on the afternoon of November 23rd, 2023. Riyad Bushikar, who is 52 of no fixed address, denies 8 charges, including assault causing harm and a knife offence. In the UK, Ryanair is being investigated over charges parents have to pay to sit with their children. Britain's competition watchdog says it's looking at the airline's policy of making mums and dads buy a family seat, which costs around £8 each way on the flights. The carrier has called the inquiry bogus. And three musicians from Donegal say they want to bring concerts into living rooms and kitchens in every county in Ireland. The group have issued an appeal on social media for home venues and musicians to take part.
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13: The World Cup officially gets underway in Mexico City this evening. Mexico opened their group stage campaign against South Africa at the Azteca Stadium. An opening ceremony will take place before that kicks off, with Shakira and Burna Boy performing this year's anthem. The first game of the tournament gets underway at 8 o'clock. Elsewhere, FIFA President Gianni Infantino defended ticket prices at a press conference last night.
22: This is what dynamic pricing is as well. We had the Club World Cup last year. The prices of some matches went up, others went down. In this situation, they could have gone down as well. They didn't really go down.
13: It comes after fans expressed their outrage over what FIFA are charging, with the states of New York and New Jersey opening an investigation into ticket pricing. Download the Go Light app now, your new home for Off the Ball.
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29: Hello, it's Emma, Dave and Fiona, Emma and Martin this morning, and we welcomed back to the show for the first time in 4 years, the Naughty Threesome this week. Great excitement.
30: Yeah, it's rotten out there, it's cold, it's rainy, but we're about to bring some heat through the FM radio, baby. Let's go.
29: Come on, do this like you're in the mix, Mart, even though we're not in the mix. Martin's actually going to go in the mix with the Naughty Threesome tomorrow on the show, by the way, which will be fun.
30: Throwing it back with this heater. Dizzy Rascal, Calvin Harris, Dance With Me. Oh, the Naughty Threesome right here on Spin. Hey.

0: Dandy Warhols and Bohemian Like You wrapping up the Naughty Threesome for this morning here at Spin. Back tomorrow and every single morning on Fully Charged after 9 a.m.
1: Yeah, Callum turned to me. This gives us football vibes. And I was like, I'm pretty sure it was on a FIFA soundtrack. Yeah, FIFA 2004.
0: Wow.
1: Oh my God, going right back
0: Would
1: with
0: you
1: that
0: have
1: one.
0: Played FIFA back then?
1: Oh, I was obsessed.
0: I was child-minded after school with this woman who lived close by. I was probably in fifth or sixth class, like kind of done with the child-minding. And she had her own young boys who were like my brother's age, 6 years younger. And all I did was be like, can I play FIFA against you?
1: Oh, no
0: way.
1: 2 hours
0: after school.
1: I love that.
0: And I actually was kind of good at it. But sometimes I just let the players like walk around and look at the fans and stuff. I kind of didn't really play the game sometimes. okay, tomorrow's a big day on the Naughty Threesome as well.
1: We are going in the mix. Now, usually on Spin, I do dance mixes. However, Emma Nolan, ladies and gentlemen, loves her hip hop. So I said, you know what? We're going to do a hip hop Naughty Threesome in the mix tomorrow after 9 o'clock. I can't wait.
0: Okay, Marty is such a prolific, fabulous DJ. This is going to be a lot of fun. It's live, Marty in the Mix, tomorrow morning from 9 at Spin. Tricky. Yeah, though, it's our second game of the day on this. We're giving you two chances across the month of June to play the Tricky 10 because we've doubled the money after our win. So €2,000 on the line. If you want to play tomorrow at 8 or 9, now is the time to message us the word Tricky to 087-711-1038. Ian is there this morning, though. How are you this morning, Ian?
2: Not too bad, not too bad.
0: Where in the world are you in Dublin?
2: I'm in work in town here at Stephen's Green.
0: Oh, grand, you're only around the corner from...
1: We should have just brought him in.
0: You want to come in and do it live?
1: Just come in here and do it.
0: Into the studio there. Yeah. Pop around to us. Actually, do you know what? In future, if you work in the city centre, just pop on over for the Tricky 10. Just come on in. What's work, Ian?
2: I'm just a labourer.
0: You're not just anything. You are a labourer, Ian, okay? Don't throw just in front of your...
1: No, club. You never throw just in front of anything.
0: Yeah. It's a bit of a miserable old morning out there, isn't it? I can hear it, even the wind.
2: Yeah, no,
0: your
2: lashing there on the way in.
0: Yeah, manky. Okay, well, look, let's try and win you 2K. 55 seconds about to go on the clock, Ian. Martin's going to ask you 10 questions. Each answer is going to be a number between 1 and 10, and that won't repeat. Now, we can only accept your first answer, so just take a sec before giving us a guess. And then, if you don't know an answer, it's well worth guessing something because you know that it will be something between 1 and 10. Top of the leaderboard Friday, we'll send you to Florence the Machine in Marley Park. Get all 10 questions correct, Ian. €2,000 on the spot will be yours this morning.
1: Are you ready to go?
2: Yeah, I'm ready to go.
1: You're ready to go. We're going to count you down. We're going to get started. Let's do it. 3, 2, 1, and away we go. Add up the number of legs of one horse and one human.
2: 6.
1: How many members of the Pussycat Dolls are going on tour later this year?
2: 3.
1: In the famous saying, how many stones would you kill with 2 birds?
2: 1 stone.
1: How many Teletubbies were there?
2: 4.
1: A decapod is an animal with how many legs?
2: Sorry, repeat that.
1: A decapod is an animal with how many legs? A decapod.
2: 5.
1: On a computer keyboard, what number would you press along with shift to open the bracket symbol?
2: 8.
1: At the moment, Orlando, Florida is currently how many hours behind Ireland?
2: 7.
1: Japan has qualified for how many men's FIFA World Cups?
2: 9.
1: The McDonald's logo is made up of how many circle arches? Did I get it in?
2: 2.
1: I think I got the question in. Yes, we squeezed it in. Okay, right.
0: Nice one. All right, Ian, how do you think you got on this morning?
2: I'm not too sure. I can't hear the ding and the wrong, like, you know,
0: That's the fun bit, is you don't get to hear them. That is a magic piece of technology.
1: I've learned covering
0: here.
1: That they're very sneaky in here.
0: We
1: so they
0: are
1: they're,
0: sneaky.
1: Yeah.
0: So what happens there is the people listening along can hear the correct and the wrong answers, but you can't. And we've never talked about that before, so thank you for bringing it up. Okay. You answered 9 out of 10 questions. We can tot them up for you now, sir.
3: 0, 1, 2, 3, 4, 5.
0: Hey, you scored 5, Ian. Now, it isn't going to do the business for you, as in terms of top of the leaderboard, but you did really well this morning. You flew through the first 4. They were all dings. Every single one, I promise. And then your first durr was with a decapod. It's an animal with actually 10 legs. The computer keyboard one caught you. What number would you press along with shift to open the bracket symbol? You were so close with 8, but the answer there is 9. At the moment, Florida is currently 5 hours behind Ireland rather than 7. Japan, then they've qualified for the men's FIFA World Cup 8 times, and that's all that caught you this morning.
2: All right, no worries.
0: It was so nice to chat to you. Next time, pop into us, okay? Because it won't be so windy on the phone.
2: Yeah.
1: Have a good day.
0: See you, Ian.
2: All right, thank you. Bye-bye.
1: Okay, right. You want to come on tomorrow? You can win yourself €2,000 or at the least top the leaderboard and win yourself tickets to Florence and Machine. Tricky into a text, please. And thank you, 087-711-1038.
0: WhatsApp preferably now. WhatsApp would be better.
1: Oh, sorry. Yeah. SMS was there. Go on.
0: Here's Olivia Rodrigo's.

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1: €307,000. One lucky listener is going to bike that June 19th after 3 p.m. You could be listening to us right now, and that could be you getting that phone call. If you want to win it, all the details to come very, very shortly, and how you're going to have all that money.
0: I have a question for you listening this morning, though. Martin and I, two unmarried people.
1: Yeah.
0: Living with our partners out of wedlock, the neck of us. No, but Callum and I are off to a wedding tomorrow. And this is why I have a question for you listening this morning, okay? 087 711 1038 for your voice notes. And I really don't want to come across as scabby. I just want to get it right. The wedding tomorrow is our former colleague and pal, Aisling, who was on the show at the beginning, as you know. So if you were with us at the beginning, there's an update, a life update for our Ash. She's getting married tomorrow.
1: I don't think I've ever met
0: to
1: this
0: her person. Alex. And of course you have. And tomorrow she's getting married. I won't give any details away, but like, she's getting married in a very small venue tomorrow. So it's kind of family and very, very close friends, I think, for the ceremony and for the meal. And then she's having a big afters bash. So myself and Callum are off to the afters bash tomorrow. Now, on the show, when Fiona got married a few months ago, we were asking you on the show that morning, is it impersonal to send the wedding gift on Revolut?
1: Okay.
0: With like a GIF? Or is that just the modern day, and would it be easier for the bride and groom? Kind of mixed reactions to that, but overall it came across as a little bit more impersonal,
1: yeah,
0: but maybe more convenient, right? For
1: gotcha.
0: The couple.
1: Okay.
0: Today, I'm going to go back to the old school. I think Ash would like the old school. I'm going to get a card. Actually, she'd prefer if I made a card, but I don't think I have time for that today. And
1: I actually was going to say, surely you're making the card. You're Emma Nolan. You make things.
0: That's what she would prefer. I'll see. You know what? Maybe I will make her a card today. We'll see. but the big thing is, I'm going to go to the cash point today and get some cash out for her. And Alex, obviously. But the thing about it is, when it comes to an afters, I've been to like 4 weddings ever. 3 actually. What do you give when you're going to an afters? I've never been invited to just an afters before. You obviously give something, but how much? My head is saying,
1: oh wow, yeah.
0: A lot of the time when you go to a full wedding, you want to pay for your own meal. You want to at least cover the cost of your head at the table in terms of what you're eating and drinking.
1: Wait, so you're not having the meal?
0: No, we're going to the afters.
1: Oh, I thought you meant, I thought the afters was like after the actual ceremony.
0: No.
1: Oh, whoa, this makes it harder now.
0: How unmarried we are that you don't even get that. So basically, if you're invited to the full day, Mart, that would include, they'd like you at the ceremony.
1: Yeah.
0: And they'd like you at the reception and the meal. And the
1: are you guys like rocking up at like 10 p.m. then or something?
0: I think it's about, what does the invite say, Kyle? I need to check.
2: Nibbles from like 8, I think.
1: So are you going to have to cover the cost of your nibbles?
2: Drinks
0: and
2: nibbles.
0: But maybe.
1: This is a really, oh wow.
0: So obviously, okay. I think we've established for an Irish all-day wedding, you're looking at about €200, which is a lot more, I know, than in the UK, Callum, because yes. I've been to a wedding with Jack.
2: I had a heart attack.
0: Yeah.
1: What?
0: In England, you don't put that much money in a card at all. It's so much more little. As in,
1: he's maybe the Brits are doing something right after all.
0: If you as a couple went to a full day wedding and gave £50, that would be seen as very generous.
1: Really?
2: I was the best man at a wedding a couple of years ago, and I thought I was going on my own, and I was like, I thought I just need to do something special here. So I put £200 in a card because I knew that was what the going rate was here. They nearly like returned the money to me. Because
1: oh my God, I'm thinking of when I was best man and what I did for him. I'm going to actually Revolut request him a back.
0: So I feel like £200 kind of for a couple doing the full day, £250 maybe, but £200, £250. But if you're doing just the afters, how much money should I be putting in a card today?
1: Oh, that's
0: she's
1: a head scratcher.
0: A friend of mine as well.
1: Ooh.
0: But I'd love to hear what you think. Voice notice, please. Voice notice. Maybe you have been married and actually, do you know what? I'd love to hear from you if you have been married and you were a little bit like, yeah, it was a bit scabby what I was given for the afters. Like, tell me. I don't want to be scabby, but I also don't want to get it totally wrong either and be like, oh,
1: yeah,
0: geez,
1: yeah.
0: Flashing the cash. Like, I'm not. I just want to get it right.
1: Oh, it's tough.
0: Send us a voice note. Let us know how much should you give for the afters only of a wedding in Ireland. You're not getting a meal. You're not getting all the free drinks.
1: You're getting the nibbles.
0: Afternoon.
1: A few nibbles, though, Emma. Like,
0: nibbles, yeah,
1: the little prawns, the little battered prawns, yeah.
0: Give us a voice note. Let us know what you think on 087 711 1038, please. Big day tomorrow in Buzzingford, actually. Here's Noah Kahn. This is Dor-

0: Man and Doors and Spin. It's Emma, Dave and Fiona, Emma and Martin all this week. And tomorrow's a big day. You might remember Ash from the show from a few years ago. Well, her and Alex are getting married tomorrow.
1: Don't know who she is.
0: Would you wished? Of course you do.
1: I don't have, sure, I'm not even invited, so who cares?
0: Are you a bit put out you're not invited?
1: Well, you've been talking about Fiona and Aisling's wedding. I'm just sitting here like, great, I'm glad you guys had fun. Yeah, and I'm glad you're going to have lots of fun tomorrow. Thanks.
0: Myself and Callum, we are, Dave, the only reason he's not going is because obviously he's away on his holidays, but myself and Callum, we are heading to the afters of Ash's wedding tomorrow. Can't wait. And I guess we're wondering on the show this morning, you might know this if you've been to many afters of Wedding Alone. I don't think I've ever just been invited to an afters, but suits me down to the ground. I'll get my nap in the afternoon and I'll be all guns blazing.
1: And this is a new concept for me. I didn't realise that people did just the afters.
0: Yeah, that's what people would do. And my sister did a big time for her wedding because the venue again was quite small.
1: Wasn't invited to that one either, Emma.
0: They just had a baby, so you know, they weren't able to like facilitate it.
1: Yeah.
0: They wanted to be there. So they were like, please come to the afters. We'll have a big shindig for the afters.
1: Great idea.
0: I
1: like it.
0: A big day too. So we're asking you this morning, because I want to get it right for Ash. For the afters loan, how much do you put in a card if you're going to a wedding in Ireland? Alan was on.
2: 50 quid each. I think that's fair enough.
0: 50 quid each. Okay, so myself and Jack going, so 100 quid in a card.
1: Okay, yeah.
0: Interesting. Should it be more? Should it be less? What do you think? 087 711 1038. Drop us a voice note.
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0: It's Emma, Dave and Fiona, but it's Emma and Marty with you this morning.
1: Okay, €307,000 on June 19th will be given away to one lucky listener after 3 p.m. And earlier on the show, last night we were talking about how I discovered the yellow stickers in Tesco for the first time in my ripe age of being in my mid-30s. And oh my God, can you imagine? Can you imagine the amount of scones and croissants you get at 8:15 in Tesco with €307,000?
0: That's stretching your winnings, and I appreciate that.
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0: Teddy Swims and Mr. Know-It-All on Spin, Summer's number one hit music station. Michaela's here from 10, kicking off 10 Spin hits in a row for your work day, so make sure to keep her loud. 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
0: Live and loud.
1: Someone's had their coffee, huh?
0: Yeah, literally, it's just hit me. 40 minutes in my system. Live and loud. This is why I don't drink coffee before now, because I'd just be too annoying all morning. Big day tomorrow. Our Ash, you might remember Ash from the beginning of the show from a few years ago. Ash and Alex are getting married tomorrow. Very exciting. I remember her big announcement of her proposal. Do you remember that, Callum? The excitement. Yeah, that was on your birthday. Yeah.
2: A couple of years ago.
1: Sorry, she stole the limelight. See, this is the issue I have, that you guys are bringing her up now. Well, Callum.
2: She got fired, so it's fine.
1: Yeah.
0: In her hat. She's getting married tomorrow. Myself and Callum are invited to the afters, and I've never been to just an afters before. Obviously, Ash is a friend of mine. I don't want to get it wrong, and I'm wondering if you have experience in this particular genre of being invited to the afters of a wedding. How much should I be putting in a card? Aideen, what do you think?
3: So I think because you're very close to Aisling, usually we would do 250 for the day, and then for the evening, just give 50 each, because like that, you don't want to look stingy. And
0: okay, so €100 in a card, you're saying, for the afters. Good to know.
3: Yeah,
0: €100 for the afters, grand.
1: Am I mad in saying 250 to me even is lower than what I thought people put in a card?
0: For the whole day?
1: Yeah.
0: I don't, honestly, I need to learn. I think we've established 250.
1: I need to stop working and give my money to my friends. That's what I need to do.
0: Have you been overdoing it?
1: Yeah. Oh my God.
0: Which, yeah, you're saying though, Aideen, like 250 for the whole day is kind of, that's fair, isn't it?
3: Yeah, well, 250 average. Like, I think if, so some of my friends that I would be close with have gotten married and we've given more, but I think 250 for like a standard wedding is
1: so it's kind of down to the relationship, really, isn't
0: maybe,
1: it?
0: Maybe, yeah. Like, if you've given that to close friends, I don't know how much you gave.
1: If you're at the work table, you can give way less, is what you're saying.
0: Probably,
1: really.
0: Yeah. But yeah.
3: Yeah, probably not too much less. But definitely for afters, you could probably give less.
1: Yeah,
3: but
1: I think because the afters thing to me is new. I've heard of like a party.
0: Yeah.
1: But not on the same day.
0: That's more of a day too.
1: Yeah.
0: Okay, so you're saying £100. That is so good to know. Thank you, Aideen.
3: Yeah, no problem. Enjoy.
1: Have a good day. Bye.
0: £100. Grant. That's fine. Sinead was in touch as well with the voice note.
4: When I got married a good few years ago, a couple of the lads came to the afters and they actually gave me an absolute hate ton of scratch cards.
0: The
4: excitement I had the next morning opening like all the cards from everybody and all. And then there was a load of scratch cards. I was sitting there for like a half an hour scratching them. It was great crack. So that's an idea.
1: Did she win anything though?
0: She just messaged back. She won £140.
1: Oh!
0: So if Aideen is saying put 100 in the card and Sinead's winning 100, an extra £40, that's decent. Now here's the thing, Callum. Yeah. Would Aisling like that?
2: Maybe, because it's something to do. It's a bit of fun. It's a bit quirky. That's
0: Oh God, I feel like I need to start a whole new thing. Should I do 50 in scratch cards and 50 in cash?
1: That's also a very good idea.
2: But then you run the risk of like, that could be, if there's no wins on that 50, that's £50 down the drain that they could have
1: had. No, but they had fun for 10 minutes.
2: Maybe 90 in cash and a 10 in scratches?
1: Oh. But see, I actually have I have a bone to pick with this.
0: I need your help this morning.
1: No.
0: 0877111103.
2: How many scratch cards?
1: No, but like when you think about it though, if you give 250, you're getting the full blown meal. There's a bit of value to that.
2: Yeah.
1: Giving €100 for what? Like a battered prawn and a spring roll. Doesn't match up.
0: I think 100 is too much. The crack and the scratch cards.
1: Yeah, I'd be putting like 50 in the card and a tenner in scratch cards.
2: Maybe.
1: I think 100 is too much now for a few nibbles.
0: Ah, no. We have to go with 100.
1: Are you getting a drink included?
0: I doubt it.
1: See, that you don't even know.
0: Well, I don't know, actually.
1: This could be a money-making scam.
0: I would
1: just this Aisling one. No wonder she was fired.
2: 50 in scratch cards isn't a bad idea.
1: I think I'll
2: do that, yeah.
0: So so together we'll give €100 worth of scratch cards and €100 worth of cash.
1: Yeah. Love it.
0: That's it.
1: And I'm doing nothing.

0: Noble on Spin. Emma, Dave and Fiona, but it is Emma and Martin with you all this week and next week. Coming up on 10 to 10, but it's a big day today with the launch of the World Cup. I'm actually going to watch it later. I think the opening ceremony should be pretty good.
1: You are not.
0: I am, because Jack will be watching it, so I'll have no choice. And then I'll go back to Clarkson's Farm in bed. Yeah. My favourite. But no, up first, Mexico versus South Africa. Yesterday on the show, we did our massive all across Dublin City, County and neighbouring counties, of course. We did our massive fully charged World Cup sweep where we have allocated all 48 teams to 48 people, you listening and us here in studio as well. So tonight, kicking off, as I say, Mexico and South Africa. Who got Mexico? It was Anna.
2: Woo! Go Mexico. Arriba.
0: Arriba. South Africa is allocated to listener Wendy.

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3: Go Columbia as well, but no.
4: That's
3: so fun.
4: That's beautiful.
3: Well done. Did he say what school they're all from or anything? No, trying to protect the children's privacy. And I think that's fair enough. When are the US of A playing? Because I am backing them. Putting you on the spot, Callum. Sorry.
5: They are on Saturday morning at 2 a.m. They're playing Paraguay.
4: So after the wedding, you guys can watch the game.
5: Yes. Yeah. We don't have a voice note in from Paraguay, but that is Chris's team.
3: Okay. Can everyone who has been drawn a team who hasn't sent a voice note, please send a voice note because it's fun. Like, look at these.
6: Give me an A, give me an L, give me a G, E, R, give me an I, give me an A, give me an Algeria!
3: That's Tanya who got Algeria. This is Tony who got Scotland.
7: Ho, hey, ho, here we go. Scotland, Scotland, steal the show. Come on, Scotland.
3: This is Nikki who got Spain.
8: Espanol, Espanol.
3: This is Holly, who got Portugal.
9: Up the Portugal.
5: I love that one. Up the Portugal.
3: Of all of them, this is our favourite. Nobody wanted to draw England. Jack, who listens to the show, drew England. This was his reaction. Becky Hill now at Spin. I went to bed.

0: give me some. Okay, we're all on board with that song now, yeah?
1: I love it. Becky, oh my God, she's done it.
0: I don't know how, but producer Colin has managed to learn all the lyrics in like 2 days. 2 days ago he said, I don't like that song, it's very noisy.
1: He's over there going, girls in high heels.
0: I love it. And he has all the lyrics down to a T.
2: I have a feeling that might be the top song on my Spotify rap this year.
1: Oh, wow.
2: I have listened to it non-stop the last 2 days.
1: Okay, remember this moment.
2: There's something about that song that does something to me.
1: Remember that moment.
0: I will remember that moment. Big moment. It's about being around Martin for 4 days and he likes dance music. We'll see you back here tomorrow morning when you wake up from 7 a.m. Our podcast is fully charged.

0: charge if you missed anything earlier on. Have a lovely Thursday.
1: Have a good one. 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
4: Is it actually, though?
2: 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And don't you dare take that away from me.
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2: 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I'll do unimaginable things to you if you ever touch my bean.
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3: Here's what you need to know.
13: I'm Katie. Here's what's happening. There's a call for incentives to be given to businesses who hire students. Among the suggestions is a reduction in employer tax. Fianna Fáil councillor Edel McSharry is behind the call.
14: They're having difficulty competing for jobs in the labour market, where understandably employers are seeking staff who can offer consistent availability throughout the week and throughout the year.
13: Northern Ireland saw a second night of violence overnight. It was sparked by the stabbing of a man in Belfast on Monday, though his family say they are disgusted by what's happening. Spin reporter Barry is there.
5: Petrol bombs, bricks and bottles were thrown at police in Glengormley, around 15 kilometres northwest of Belfast city centre last night. Earlier in the evening, around 200 protesters, many wearing balaclavas and face coverings, gathered near a hotel that houses about 100 asylum seekers.
13: CCTV footage will today be shown as part of the trial of a man accused of attempting to murder three children in Dublin. The alleged incident happened at Parnell Square on the afternoon of November 23rd, 2023. Riyad Bushkir, who is 52 of no fixed address, denies eight charges, including assault causing harm and a knife offence. Thousands of food lovers are expected to descend on Merrion Square today as Taste of Dublin gets underway. Now, in its 21st year, the festival will showcase dishes from 15 of the city's most popular restaurants. Leaving cert holidays are something to be celebrated, not feared. That's according to a parent psychotherapist, Bethan O'Riordan, who specialises in parenting support, says it's good to let off some steam with friends.
15: I've met so many parents over the years who this absolutely terrifies, but I really think it's something to be celebrated. This is an adult. People doing Leaving Cert are 18 or 19, so really they're an adult.
13: And Popeyes is coming to Applegreen. It says it's part of a €6 million investment that will see the creation of up to 450 new jobs over 4 years. The first will open on the M7 at Portlaoise in the next few weeks.
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13: The World Cup officially gets underway in Mexico City this evening. Mexico opened their group stage campaign against South Africa at the Azteca Stadium. An opening ceremony will take place before that kicks off, with Shakira and Burna Boy performing this year's anthem. The first game of the tournament gets underway at 8 o'clock. Elsewhere, FIFA President Gianni Infantino defended ticket prices at a press conference last night.
19: This is what dynamic pricing is as well. We had the Club World Cup last year. The prices of some matches went up, others went down. In this situation, they could have gone down as well. They didn't really go down.
13: It comes after fans expressed their outrage over what FIFA are charging, with the states of New York and New Jersey opening an investigation into ticket pricing. Download the GoLite app now, your new home for Off the Ball.
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20: Hey, it's Emer. First up, David Harbour has finally broken his silence on Lily Allen's West End Girl album drama. In an interview, he spilled, saying, "I don't think I could say it's all true. It was weird. I do believe that it's a privilege of every artist to use their experience to create art, and so I respect her for doing that." 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
21: "I'm not saying she's this monster and everything was her fault and blah, blah, blah. 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
0: Sorry, I'm laughing at how much it's like sunshine on my mind. Sunshine. There's no sunshine today, lads. The only sunshine that's going to be in your life is me. I think I can be a regular ray of sunshine, and I can also be a little Gruffalo. But hopefully today, I can bring the joy to you. How about we kick off at 10 Spin Hits with Olivia Dean? It's nice to each other.

Jackie Kidd, Kojak, Rude. It is a 10 spin hits in a row. And we are officially in festival season because all the live gigs and stuff have kicked off. And this lot, of course, is going to be headlining Electric Picnic this year. Let's hope we get the weather for it, shall we? It's a somber. It's the latest track from him. It's Potential. It's Spin with Michaela.

talk to you. It is Finn. It's a summer's number one hit music station, which kind of feels weird today because I did come into work and like most people are dressed in some sort of winter attire with the few holding on to the shorts. But I don't think that that's the vibe for today at all. Hopefully tomorrow will be better. Bella Kay, I love it. I love it. I love it. It's Finn.

0: Only a few weeks to go until they play All Together Now. I wonder, are we going to get like an Irish date announced after that as well? Like, I'd love to see them do the Aviva, and they'd 100% sell it out. It's Kneecap, it's Irish Goodbye, it is a spin, it's 10 spin hits in a row. Sorry, were we all like absolutely in awe of how stunning this gal was on her like 4-day wedding? Dua Lipa, Illusions coming up. Come find me. And playing next on Spin, Summer's number one hit music station. It's MK, come find me.
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2: 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Like, no stopping them. They are going to be around for years. They're going on a world tour. It is the latest from Irish band Kingfisher. It's called The Sun Will Never Settle. It's Spin.

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0: machine.
1: Summer cash machine. Oh, I'd say you'd give anything to win Spin Summer Cash Machine today. I would, looking out at that miserable weather. However, you can't win it today. It is going to be given away on Friday, June 19th. So next Friday, you have another week and a day until we give it away. But you know what? Massively worth it. It is the largest amount of money to have ever been given away on Irish radio, which, like, we have been consistently topping up, like, all of the time. It is amazing. So, Barry's going to make the call just after 3 on Friday, June 19th. You got to answer that call within 5 rings. It's from a private number. If and when you do have the chance to buzz it, then he'll ask you for the exact cash amount. Tell him €307,000 exactly, okay? If you do that, it is yours tax-free in your bank account Friday, June 19th, that evening, okay? You can have the celebration of a lifetime. I would recommend writing it down, though, just in case, like, you get starstruck or a brain fart and you say the wrong amount. He'll hang up then. That'll be awful. Now, if you haven't entered yet, you've got plenty of time. You've got till 3 o'clock next Friday to do so. You can enter via our website, which now is Google and Apple Pay, or text SPIN to 57557. 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Full T's and C's are on the SPIN website. I still have not seen the movie the song is from, The Devil Wears Prada. Maybe today would be a good day to do that. Lady Gaga, Doechii, Runway is on the way. And we just need good vibes. Morgan C. Tree, Beat Is Jumpin' is kicking off the iconic 10 Spin Hits next. 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
5: I'm Alex, here's what's happening. We're in the north first, where a second night of violence has happened overnight. Police have released images of a number of men they want to identify after rioting. That's after a knife attack on Monday in which a man has since been charged over. Well, the victim's family say they're disgusted by the violence that's followed. Last night, a van was set fire close to the home of local resident Paul Sharkey.
6: You know, there was a lot of people here last night and it was very, very frightening. Then that van was set alight and pushed down the road. There was nobody in it and it crashed into my property.
5: The next one, slightly upsetting for some, a jury will continue hearing evidence today in the trial of a man charged with the attempted murder of 3 children. 52-year-old Riad Bouchikar, have no fixed address, has pleaded not guilty to 8 charges in connection with the alleged attack at Parnell Square. Spin's Emily will be in court today and says yesterday it heard from the parents of some of those injured in the alleged attack.
7: One mother of a then 6-year-old girl told the court she received a call to inform her of an incident in the area, and she said she met her child at Crumlin Hospital, where she confirmed she noticed a cut to the back of her head and that a fragment of her skull was
5: gone.
7: Your
5: kids might be planning a Leaving Cert holiday. Well, parents are being told not to worry.
8: I think the thing is just be open with your child. Keep your phone on. I think one thing I'd say is also, if your child needs to come home, make it so that they can come home. Don't berate them. But this is really a time for celebration.
5: Beth Anna Reardon specialises in parenting support. It's week 2 of the Leaving Cert's well underway, with the thought of a holiday keeping some going. 2 men have been arrested after a gun and drugs were seized near Blanchardstown. It follows a house search in Corduff, and 2 men in their 20s and 30s are being questioned over the find. A new study shows the impact COVID lockdowns has had on children in school. The latest Children's School Lives report found negatively impacted both the reading and math skills, particularly for those from disadvantaged areas. And Popeye's Chicken is coming to Apple Green. The first will open on the M7 at Port Leash in the next few weeks. That's after one was already opened in Blanchardstown.
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5: Mexico and South Africa go head-to-head at the Azteca Stadium to kick off the 2026 World Cup this evening. An opening ceremony will take place ahead of tonight's match, with Shakira and Burna Boy performing this year's World Cup anthem. That game starts at 8. Wolves, meanwhile, have reportedly sacked their head coach Rob Edwards this morning after 7 months in the role. It's believed Cesar Peixoto is lined up as his replacement. And the World Cup of Darts begins today in Frankfurt. Ireland's team of Willie O'Connor and Mickey Mansell opened their Group D campaign against Singapore. They're due at Auchi at 7:30. Download the Goal.it app now, your new home for Off the Ball.
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10: Hey, it's Emer. First up, David Harbour has finally broken his silence on Lily Allen's West End Girl album drama. In an interview, he spilled, saying, "I don't think I could say it's all true. It was weird. I do believe that it's a privilege of every artist to use their experience to create art, and so I respect her for doing that." Now on to even more drama, as Perry Edwards had a few things to say about Jessie Nelson on the Good Company podcast.
11: "I'm not saying she's this Munster and everything was her fault and blah, blah, blah. 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
10: Jessie's sister Jade has spoken out saying that she's so tired of the lies and accusations. 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
14: If we stay inside, don't look out the window and cradle a hot water bottle, like, we can convince our mind it's summer, especially if the songs are providing the vibes. And I think I've got it sorted this hour. Let's kick off the iconic 10 spin hits with Morgan Citri. Beat is jumping.

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2: There's a few Irish artists that I know when they release new music, it is just going to be like a hug. It is going to be excellent. And Moncrief, hands down, one of them. This is the latest track from him. It's called Stubborn. It's 10 Spin hits in a row. That's so hard.

0: It's Brendan Carpenter Tears, wrapping up 10 spin hits in a row. Now, if you are a Love Islander, if you watched Love Island All-Stars, which happened in January, February, you would know there was a couple called Lucinda and Sean who got together. I still think it's a showman's. However, he's given her a promise ring. A promise ring to get married. Lads, it's June. They've only been together a few months. That, to me, red flag, says the woman who will be on a Zimmer frame going down the aisle about 100 years of age. Summer cash machine. Look, if you were planning to buy an engagement ring, have a wedding, do anything, you actually don't have to be in a relationship. It's not part of the T's and C's. But you could have loads of extra money to help you do whatever you want, even if it's just a mega party to celebrate you. Why not? We are going to be giving away the largest amount of money on Irish radio next Friday, okay? So Barry's going to make a call next Friday just after 3. There's none happening this week. You will have to answer that call within 5 rings. He'll ask you for the exact cash amount. Tell him €307,000 exactly. Do that and it's yours. That simple. Fail to do so and you're going to hear someone else winning. You know the score at this stage, all right? Now, if you haven't entered yet, you don't need to scramble to enter by tomorrow. You have all next week to do so. You can enter until 3 o'clock next Friday. You can do so by the Spin website and Google and Apple Pay or text Spin to 57557. 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You are playing across the Go Line network of stations. Full T's and C's, they're on the Spin website. She's up to something. She is up to something. Did you see her last night at a basketball game with the sisters from home? And then her ex-BFF, Blake Lively, doing like a fake date with her husband? Something's going on. My mystic Michaela senses are tingling. Taylor Swift, Elizabeth Taylor plays next on Spin.
1: 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Let's go! Let's go!
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Tiesto, Ava Max, The Motto, it is Spin. 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And look, if you want a minute to feel your emotions, I'll give you three to do it with Lewis Capaldi. Stay Love. It's a

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19: I'm Alex. Here's what's happening. We're in the north first, where a second night of violence happened. Police have released images of a number of men they want to identify after rioting in Belfast. That's after a knife attack in the city on Monday, in which

0: man has since been charged over, while the victim's family say they're disgusted by the violence that's followed. Last night, a van was set on fire close to the home of local resident Paul Sharkey.
1: You know, there was a lot of people here last night and it was very, very frightening. Then that van was set alight and pushed down the road. There was nobody in it. And it crashed into my property.
0: This one slightly upsetting for some. A jury will continue hearing evidence today in the trial of a man charged with the attempted murder of three children. 52-year-old Riad Boochaker of no fixed address has pleaded not guilty to 8 charges in connection with the alleged attack at Parnell Square in Dublin. Spin's Emily will be in court today and says yesterday it heard from the parents of some of those injured in the alleged attack.
2: One mother of a then 6-year-old girl told the court she received a call to inform her of an incident in the area, and she said she met her child at Crumlin Hospital, where she confirmed she noticed a cut to the back of her head and that a fragment of her skull was gone.
0: One of the politicians looking after sports says he can't dictate who organisations decide to play. That's as there's pressure to boycott a soccer match between Israel and Ireland later this year. Here's Sinn Féin TD Joanna Byrne.
3: In your response that was carbon copied by Minister Dooley on Wednesday morning that you gave to me on Tuesday night, the word genocide never featured at all, and it's great to hear that you've learned that word in the last 2 days.
0: Kids might be planning leaving cert holiday. Well, parents are being told not to worry.
4: I think the thing is just be open with your child. Keep your phone on. I think one thing I'd say is also, if your child needs to come home, make it so that they can come home. Don't berate them. But this is really a time for celebration.
0: Bethan O'Riordan specialises in parenting support. That's his week 2 of the leaving cert's well underway, and the thought of a holiday is keeping some of them going. And Popeye's Chicken is coming to Applegreen. The first is going to be on the M7 at Port Leash in the next few weeks, after one opened at Blanchardstown in Dublin.
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0: Mexico and South Africa go head-to-head at the Azteca Stadium to kick off the 2026 World Cup this evening. An opening ceremony will take place ahead of tonight's match, with Shakira and Burna Boy performing this year's World Cup anthem. That game starts at 8. Wolves, meanwhile, have reportedly sacked their head coach Rob Edwards this morning after 7 months in the role. It's believed Cesar Peixoto is lined up as his replacement. And the World Cup of Darts begins today in Frankfurt. Ireland's team of Willie O'Connor and Mickey Mansell opened their Group D campaign against Singapore. They're due at Auckland at 7:30. Download the Goal at app now, your new home for Off the Ball.
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8: Hey, it's Emer. First up, Tyla is set to make her movie debut in the Sub-Saharan edition of Toy Story 5. She'll be playing an inflatable flamingo in the series and dropped a YouTube video on how it all went down.
9: This was like the first time I was on the managers, like every day, like, what's happening at Toy Story? What's happening at Toy Story? Like, I just couldn't believe that the offer was even presented to me.
8: Terry Edwards is tying the knot this weekend. She's been engaged to Alex Chamberlain for 4 years now, and they're finally making it official over in the Algarve. Now on to new movies, as the first trailer for the Social Network sequel, The Social Reckoning, has just dropped.
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15: Not to take away from Alex and his 5-word weather, but I will say Sheila sent that in on WhatsApp and was like, this should be the 5-word weather. And to be fair, she's not wrong. Maybe she could take my job, I'm not going to lie. I bet we kick off 10 spin hits in a row with the New Religion. Spin. Deep

It's the home of Fully Charged with Emma, Dave and Fiona, who, did you hear, are giving you two chances to play the Tricky 10 every morning. So 8 a.m. and 9 a.m. And if you manage to get 10 correct, you win €2,000. Now, I was thinking, because there's two chances, the questions would get easier, but I've been listening the past few mornings and let me tell you, they're hard. If you think you can do it, they're back tomorrow from 7 a.m.

0: Irish locks teaming up with the massive stars. Jazzy, Calvin Harris, Satisfy. It is 10 spin hits in a row. And did you see the CMAT Olivia Rodrigo crossover?
1: There's a giant mural of me on the side of the wall going into the village.
2: Oh my god, that's awesome.
1: I think that if I brought you, they would put a mural of you on the other side.
2: Done, Boyan. We're going to pull up.
0: Imagine there being a massive portrait of Olivia Rodrigo in Dunboyne. Wouldn't put it past them. 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

0: She's just unbelievable. Very much, I said yesterday, Kesha mixed with Lady Gaga vibes. It's later, it's dance, it's wrapping up 10 spin hits in a row. Tonight's a weekend, I don't wanna wait. I thought it would be a great idea to get us excited for the weekend, but it's also making me sad because it's Thursday. David Guetta's coming up. And this is a contender for the longest number one song in UK history ever. Sam Fender, Olivia Dean plays next on Spin. It's a girly
1: quiz. Here we are, testing Dave on all things girly.
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2: 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I say upbeat because her first song was called Die on This Hill. 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
0: Here's what you need to know.
2: I'm Alex, here's what's happening. 16 people arrested, 2 of those charged and 12 police officers injured. The results of a second night of rioting in Belfast. Demonstrators were blasted with a water cannon after hurling bricks and petrol bombs, all supposedly in response to an alleged knife attack on Monday, which left a man in a serious condition in hospital. A 30-year-old Sudanese man has been charged with attempted murder over it. One of the top cops in the north is Ryan Henderson.
3: My clear message to those who've taken part in violence, the stakes for you are high. We'll bring you to justice. And I know the judiciary in Northern Ireland stands ready to give long sentences to those bringing disorder to our streets.
2: Down south, one of the politicians looking after sport says he can't dictate who organisations decide to play. That's as there's pressure on the FAI to boycott a soccer match between Israel and Ireland later this year. Here's Sinn Féin TD Joanna Byrne.
4: In your response that was carbon copied by Minister Dooley on Wednesday morning that you gave to me on Tuesday night, the word genocide never featured at all. And it's great to hear that you've learned that word in the last 2 days.
2: And speaking of soccer, one place Ireland won't be at the World Cup. But who do you want to see win instead?
5: Portugal!
6: Portugal all the way!
2: The tournament kicks off with Shakira and Burna Boy performing this year's anthem. But back to who do we want to see winning?
7: I know, I get behind the Scottish.
8: Brazil.
9: I'm from Brazil.
8: Oh.
9: Yeah, France, that's fine.
10: My husband's Brazilian, so Brazil.
11: We have to go with France, don't we all?
8: We go with France.
2: Back to the World Cup in a minute, but if you're a parent of a teen going on a Leaving Cert holiday, the advice is not to panic. Exams run until the 23rd with construction and business on the cards today. Psychotherapist Bethan O'Riordan says you should trust your kids to look after themselves and each other.
12: So I do think a conversation around looking after each other, making sure people get home safe, that's really important. But parents, maybe it's time to let go and leave your child have fun. Trust that the previous 18 years of parenting, you've done enough of a good job.
2: And Apple's brought in a kill switch to make stolen devices useless. It's after an overnight update, so now when phones are marked as lost online, it becomes disabled until the owner re-enters the password.
13: Quite the unconventional grill setup you got there, Barry. Still, those marinated pork chops smell nice.
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2: Back to the World Cup, and Mexico and South Africa have the honour of kicking off the 2026 tournament this evening in a repeat of the 2010 opener. The two sides will meet at the Azteca Stadium in Mexico at 8 o'clock. Meanwhile, Wolves have sacked head coach Rob Edwards.
16: It's a great week for Wolverhampton Wanderers. Kieran Trippier, Raul Jimenez, and this is a complete shock.
2: Reaction there from Ryan Lester, who writes about the club. He's only been in charge since November, but only oversaw 5 wins in 30 games. Cesar Peixoto is widely rumoured to be taking over. Shane Lowry, Padraig Harrington and Seamus Power all in the field for day one of the Canadian Open in Toronto. Harrington and Power tee off at 5:15, while Lowry will get his campaign underway at 6:10. Download the Golad app now, your new home for Off the Ball.
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17: Hey, it's Emer. First up, Tyla is set to make her movie debut in the Sub-Saharan edition of Toy Story 5. 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
18: This was like the first time I was on the managers, like every day, like what's happening at Toy Story, what's happening at Toy Story. Like, I just couldn't believe that the offer was even presented to me.
17: Terry Edwards is tying the knot this weekend. She's been engaged to Alex Chamberlain for 4 years now, and they're finally making it official over in the Algarve. Now on to new movies, as the first trailer for the Social Network sequel, The Social Reckoning, has just dropped.
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17: 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The Social Reckoning is set to release on October 9th. 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
6: Fancy 10 Spin hits in a row. In there, the latest from Olivia Rodrigo, A Drop Dead. Also, I'm still obsessed with it. Tame Impala, Jenny, Dracula. But how about we kick it off with Disco Lions, Tinashe. It's No Broke Boys. It's 10 Spin hits in a row.

Tim and Paula, Jenny on a Spin, the home of Fully Charged with Emma, Dave and Fiona, who are giving you the chance to win 2,000 euro every single day this month, okay? The Tricky 10, we're now playing it at 8 and 9 a.m. And if you get all 10 questions correct, 2,000 euro is yours. They're back tomorrow. See you then.

0: Still counting down those days until that world tour announcement. When is it happening? It was meant to be post Coachella. And just tell you, I'm not happy with him. Spin Summer Cash Machine. Summer Cash Machine. And look, if you're annoyed with Barry Dunn in a week and a bit's time because he didn't ring you for the Spin Cash Machine call, that's fair. But it could absolutely happen to you. It will only happen if you're in to win, though. So next Friday, Barry is going to make that Spin Cash Machine call just after three. You know the score. You'll have 5 rings to answer. Have the chats with Barry. Then he'll ask you for the exact cash amount. Tell him €307,000 exactly. Do that, and it's yours. Fail to do that, and well, you could be annoyed with Barry, but it will be someone else's. If you haven't answered yet, no stress. You have another week to do so. You've got till 3 o'clock next Friday to enter. You can enter by the Spin website, which is Google and Apple Pay, or text Spin to 57557. 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

man dressed in black says the tensions and waters are rising. Happiness is treason, fiction is fact, and the storm's always on the horizon.

Smith is a song number two from him. However, he sold out two nights in the Three Arena in February. Like, how would you dance along for like 2 hours to songs you don't know? Or maybe I'm just not aware. It's Ewan McVicar, it's Share the House, it's Spin. And the Queen, the pop princess, who I hope comes back soon with a song that's better than the one with Madonna. Thank you very much. Sabrina Carpenter, it kicks off 10 Spin Hits next. The biggest hits from the biggest artists. All in-

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10: I'm Alex, here's what's happening, and we're starting with an upsetting story first, as the mother of a child injured in an alleged stabbing in Dublin 2 years ago has told a court her son received a wound to his neck. 52-year-old Riad Bouchaker of No Fixed Address has pleaded not guilty to 8 charges in relation to the alleged incident at Parnell Square on the 23rd of November 2023, and Spin's Emily's in court for us.
11: The mother of a then 5-year-old boy has told the jury in this trial she received a call in the early afternoon on the day in question informing her of the alleged incident. She said she met her son at Crumlin Hospital, where he arrived in an ambulance with a Garda and was watching cartoons on the guard's phone. She said the boy was checked by staff in the hospital and a wound on his neck was treated with paper stitches.
10: Just some of what was heard as the trial continues. Meanwhile, 16 people arrested, 2 of those charged and 12 police officers injured. As a second night of rioting happened in Belfast, demonstrators were blasted with a water cannon after hurling bricks and petrol bombs, all supposedly in response to an alleged knife attack on Monday, which left a man in a serious condition in hospital. A 30-year-old Sudanese man has been charged with attempted murder over it. One of the top cops in the north is Ryan Henderson.
12: My clear message to those who have taken part in violence, the stakes for you are high. We'll bring you to justice. And I know the judiciary in Northern Ireland stands ready to give long sentences to those bringing disorder to our streets.
10: One place Ireland won't be is at the World Cup, but who do you want to see win instead?
13: Portugal
14: all the way!
10: That's as the tournament kicks off with Shakira and Burna Boy performing this year's anthem. But back to who you want to see winning.
15: I know, I get behind the Scottish.
16: Brazil.
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18: 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France or Spain?
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10: And if you're a parent of a teen going on a leave and cert holiday, the advice is not to panic. 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
0: Back to the World Cup, and Mexico and South Africa have the honour of kicking off the 2026 tournament this evening in a repeat of the 2010 opener. The two sides will meet at the Azteca Stadium in Mexico at 8 o'clock. Meanwhile, Wolves have sacked head coach Rob Edwards.
5: It's a great week for Wolverhampton Wanderers. Kieran Trippier, Raul Jimenez, and this is a complete shock.
0: Reaction there from Ryan Lester, who writes about the club. He's only been in charge since November, but only oversaw 5 wins in 30 games. Cesar Peixoto is widely rumoured to be taking over. Shane Lowry, Padraig Harrington and Shane James Power all in the field for day one of the Canadian Open in Toronto. Harrington and Power tee off at 5:15, while Larry will get his campaign underway at 6:10. Download the Golad app now, your new home for Off the Ball.
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6: Hey, it's Emer. First up, Olivia Rodrigo's new album, You Seem Pretty Sad for a Girl So In Love, drops tomorrow, and she revealed how long it took to shoot the cover photo.
7: It was a little bit scary. I remember being a little frightened. There's like a pillow under my butt in that you can't see it, but it was like super painful.
6: There's been a whole load of tourism-related complaints in Busan ahead of BTS's world tour. 368 complaints were filed in May, and just to backtrack, Busan recorded 239 complaints last year for the whole 12 months. And now on to new movies, as Jonah Hill, Channing Tatum, and Ice Cube are reportedly in talks to come back for 24 Jump Street. Now you might be thinking to yourself, Emer, did you just say 24? What happened to 23? Well, it turns out the filming took so long, so they just decided to skip over it. And for more on the hottest trending stories, add Spin to your social feeds.
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11: So do you know the way loads of artists are announcing tours, but they're like leaving Ireland out of the tour list? Do you think Sabrina Carpenter is going to do the same because she doesn't want to be reminded of her ex? Because like, I wouldn't be happy with that, but I'm also that same level of petty. Here she is. It's Man Child. Spin.

I wonder when this song is going to get played on Love Island. Also, has Jazzy signed into a contract for Love Island? Because every single episode, we have a Jazzy song. I hope girls making money off that because they definitely have a large amount. Right now, it's Casey Musgraves. It's a dry spell. We're in the middle of 10 spin hits in a row. It's been

Gavin Harris, Jazzy Satisfy. It is Spin. Jazzy, as I said, has been on Love Island all summer, every episode. And Gavin Harris, he has announced a residency in Ibiza, playing every Friday and Tuesday until October, except when he's on tour over here. Spin.

0: Noah Kahan tour is wrapping up. 10 spin hits in a row, and I thought, Noah Kahan, his songs are so sad. Clearly, you know, he's a man who has been through the mill. He's single, can't find love. No, no, no. Married with a child. Coming up, how about we get back to the hits? Dior plays next on Spin, your number one hit music station.
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2: so cool. Niall Horan has teamed up with Barry's Tea Bags to release Niall's Tea. Now, I would be more of a Lion's Tea kind of girl, however, I could absolutely get down with having Niall's Tea. Oh my God, that sounds so wrong. Here he is. It tastes so good. Spin.

0: week in a day's time, you could be hella rich. Like, your life could be completely different. Imagine having a six-figure sum in your bank account. Like, I don't think that would ever happen for me, but it could happen for you next Friday. Barry Dunn is going to make the spin cash machine call next Friday, just after 3. You'll have 5 rings to answer if and when you do, which I hope you do. Tell him the exact cash amount of €307,000 exactly. Do that and it's yours. It's that simple, okay? Now, if you haven't entered yet, don't worry. You have an extra week to do so. You can enter via the Spin website, which is Google and Apple Pay, or just as quick, text Spin to 57557. 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You do have to be over 18. You are paying across the Go Line Network of Stations and full T's and C's there on the Spin website. And I'm out of here. But don't worry. Perfect song lined up for the naughty threesome. Christina Aguilera, Ain't No Other Man. Bye.
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14: Hey, this is Cahill. The 2026 FIFA World Cup is finally here. And alongside the action on the pitch, fans are treated to plenty of entertainment off it as well. Katy Perry, Tyler, Michael Bublé and Alanis Morissette are among the stars taking part in the tournament's opening celebrations across Mexico, Canada and the United States. So whether you're here for the football or just the crack, there's going to be something for everyone.
12: Spin's World Cup dates.
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12: Here's what you need to know.
15: I'm Alex, here's what's happening. We're starting with an upsetting story first. As the mother of a child injured in an alleged stabbing in Dublin over 2 years ago has told a court her son received a wound to his neck. 52-year-old Riyad Boochaker of no fixed address has pleaded not guilty to 8 charges in relation to the alleged incident at Parnell Square on the 23rd of November 2023. Spin's Emily in court for us.
16: The mother of a then 5-year-old boy has told the jury in this trial she received a call in the early afternoon on the day in question informing her of the alleged incident. She said she met her son at Crumlin Hospital, where he arrived in an ambulance with a Garda and was watching cartoons on the guard's phone. She said the boy was checked by staff in the hospital and a wound on his neck was treated with paper stitches.
15: Just some of what was heard as that trial continues. Meanwhile, a second night of violence in Belfast.
17: Men and women who work every day to save lives and care for our sick relatives. They're the backbone of our public service. They're caring for our families, our friends and our loved ones.
15: Ryan Henderson is one of the top cops there, speaking about the intimidation of minority nurses on their way to work. It follows an alleged stabbing on Monday in which a 30-year-old man from Sudan has since been charged with the attempted murder of Stephen Ogilvie, who has serious injuries. Taoiseach Micheál Martin speaking to Live 95 earlier about reports that the man charged had travelled to Belfast after entering Ireland through Dublin.
18: The Minister for Justice has been very clear, and I agree wholeheartedly with him, that the only sensible way to deal with this issue is strong cooperation between the United Kingdom government and the Irish government.
15: Next to World Cup fever, as the tournament kicks off tonight, the opening ceremony features Shakira and Burna Boy. That's happening in Mexico this evening before the first match. And we're speaking with former commentator and World Cup veteran George Hamilton.
19: It's almost harder to get knocked out than to progress from the first stage because there are so many teams. And I don't really think that the tournament is going to benefit from having so many teams.
15: Details on the first fixture in just a sec. But for now, Noel Gallagher says he won't be playing Primavera Sound in Spain next year. That's after the Oasis man was asked by the former Man City boss Pep Guardiola if he would after he went over the weekend.
20: McDonald's are making an appearance at the FIFA World Cup. They've a formidable lineup for the FIFA World Cup meal. But who will you pick to lead the line? Big Mac or Chicken McNuggets? Alongside them, Beckham, Henry and Ronaldinho all make their debuts on legendary player cups. The stage is set.

0: Score one of six legendary cups with the FIFA World Cup meal. 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
3: Back to the World Cup, and Mexico and South Africa have the honour of kicking off the 2026 tournament this evening in a repeat of the 2010 opener. The two sides will meet at the Azteca Stadium in Mexico at 8 o'clock. Meanwhile, Wolves have sacked head coach Rob Edwards.
4: It's a great week for Wolverhampton Wanderers. Kieran Trippier, Raul Jimenez, and this is a complete shock.
3: Reaction there from Ryan Lester, who writes about the club. He's only been in charge since November, but only oversaw 5 wins in 30 games. Cesar Peixoto is widely rumoured to be taking over. Shane Lowry, Padraig Harrington and Shane James Power all in the field for day one of the Canadian Open in Toronto. Harrington and Power tee off at 5:15, while Larry will get his campaign underway at 6:10. Download the Goalad app now, your new home for Off the Ball.
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5: Hey, it's Emer. First up, Olivia Rodrigo's new album, You Seem Pretty Sad for a Girl So In Love, drops tomorrow, and she revealed how long it took to shoot the cover photo.
6: It was a little bit scary. I remember being a little frightened. There's like a pillow under my butt in that you can't see it, but it was like super painful.
5: There's been a whole load of tourism-related complaints in Busan ahead of BTS's world tour. 368 complaints were filed in May, and just to backtrack, Busan recorded 239 complaints last year for the whole 12 months. And now on to new movies, as Jonah Hill, Channing Tatum, and Ice Cube are reportedly in talks to come back for 24 Jump Street. Now you might be thinking to yourself, Emer, did you just say 24? What happened to 23? Well, it turns out the filming took so long, so they just decided to skip over it. And for more on the hottest trending stories, add Spin to your social feeds.
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13: What's up, Steve K? Checking in. Here we are together again as we get the Naughty Threesome on the air. Three brilliant songs from the Naughties, of course. 2002 was the year that Mooney gave us this massive hit. Dove, I'll Be Loving You. Naughty Threesome.

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2: Let's go. Ah, yes, just love it from the UK. That was Busted, Crashed the Wedding from 2003 on the Naughty Threesome. Shall we do it again tomorrow morning on Fully Charged? You can hear the Naughty Threesome just after 9, and I'll do it again around about this time. And the Naughty Stream, oh, it is there for you 24/7 on the Go Loud app. Olivia Rodrigo going to play this song on the way as I kick off the world-famous 10 spin hits in a row. We got C-Matt to come as well, and that big song from Kneecap and K-Tempest, Irish Goodbye.
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3: Talking about things that Irish people struggle with.
4: One thing 100% Irish blokes struggle with is telling their barber they hate the haircut.
5: Yeah.
4: I mean, you could look like a potato, and the minute the fella shows you that haircut, you're like, yeah, bro, that's unreal.
3: But even for women, that is the thing as well. You've talked about this in the show before.
6: Yeah, it's when they turn around, put that mirror in the back of your head, and they show you the back of the head, and you're like, oh, Christ. Oh, no, I'm butchered. And then you just go, yeah, thank you very much. That'd be
0: 200 quid. Let's go! Turn up Jamie and Faye.
1: 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Missed the last bus? 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
2: 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What's going on? Steve K checking in, and the ECB has raised the rate to 2.25%. You know, I'm here. all afternoon with important information just like that. 10 minutes in a row. Here's C-Matt.

0: 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On Fully Charged, we've got our own listeners' World Cup sweepstake. And of course, first match tonight, Mexico against South Africa. Anna, you got Mexico.
1: Woo! Go Mexico.
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0: I mean, it's gonna happen. Friday week. 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That's the 19th of June. Yes. So you have from now until then to enter Spin Summer Cash Machine. We have 307,000 euro for you to win. You know the deal. 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

0: Maybe Steps on Spin. Dracula, Tame Impala and Jenny going to play this song to come. Harry Styles on the way as well. And Taylor Swift just ahead as I kick off 10 spin hits in a row.
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3: Emergency services are dealing with a crash that's blocking the onslip at Bray North on the M11, with traffic tailing back southbound from Cherrywood on the M50. It's also busy as well between the M1 and Blanche. Northbound then, that's slow from Ballymount to Lucan. The Chapel Izzet bypass outbound is busy from Ballyfermot slip to the Palmerstown lights. Phibbs Road outbound has a delay from Monk Place to Cross Guns Bridge, and the Swords Road is slow northbound from Carlingford Road to Griffith Avenue.
1: Here's what you need to know.
3: I'm Alex, here's what's happening. A second night of violence in Belfast.
4: Men and women who work every day to save lives and care for our sick relatives. They're the backbone of our public service. 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
3: One of the top cops is Ryan Henderson, speaking about the intimidation of minority nurses on their way to work. That follows an alleged stabbing on Monday in which a 30-year-old man from Sudan has been charged with the attempted murder of Stephen Ogilvy, who's got serious injuries. Taoiseach Micheál Martin's been speaking to Live 95 about reports that the man charged had travelled to Belfast after entering Ireland through Dublin.
5: The Minister for Justice has been very clear, and I agree wholeheartedly with him, that the only sensible way to deal with this issue is strong cooperation between the United Kingdom government and the Irish government.
3: Meanwhile, a fuel protester who climbed on top of an oil tanker at Whitegate Refinery in Cork has been handed a fine and a suspended sentence. Cameron with more for us.
6: 51-year-old Ivor Sweeney of Coolbawn Lodge, Baelic Road in Middleton, pleaded guilty to causing an obstruction after he spent an hour and 15 minutes on top of the tanker on the 10th of April. He was given a two-month prison sentence, suspended for 18 months and was fined €1,500.
3: Thanks, Cameron. Next to the World Cup fever, as the tournament kicks off tonight, there's the opening ceremony features Shakira and Burna Boy in Mexico this evening before the first match. And we're speaking with former commentator and World Cup veteran George Hamilton.
7: It's almost harder to get knocked out than to progress from the first stage because there are so many teams. And I don't really think that the tournament is going to benefit from having so many teams.
3: Details on the first fixture in just a sec. And what would you think about culling the grey squirrel? Biodiversity Ireland's website has details on the cull for Dublin and Wicklow, as many people blame them for the native red squirrel's decline.
8: So you're looking at people planting trees, non-native trees, or trees that aren't necessarily great for biodiversity. They're safe from, you know, the risk of grey squirrels bark stripping.
3: Dr. Emma Sheehy is leading the study and says grey squirrels strip the bark off trees too.
9: Squishmallow squad, get us underway. Strong header from Maui, straight to Boyle on the wing. Here comes Gordon. It's a goal!
10: The Squishmallow squad are now in Happy Meal. Some fun, some food. It's all inside this Happy Meal.
11: Until the 3rd of August, from 11 a.m. includes one pre-selected book or toy. Squishmallow's range comprises toys only while stocks last. Fair ordering policy applies.
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3: Back to the World Cup, and Mexico and South Africa have the honour of kicking off the 2026 tournament this evening in a repeat of the 2010 opener. The two sides will meet at the Azteca Stadium.

0: Mexico at 8 o'clock. Meanwhile, Wolves have sacked head coach Rob Edwards.
1: It's a great week for Wolverhampton Wanderers. Kieran Trippier, Raul Jimenez, and this is a complete shock.
0: Reaction there from Ryan Lester, who writes about the club. He's only been in charge since November, but only oversaw 5 wins in 30 games. Cesar Peixoto is widely rumoured to be taking over. Shane Lowry, Padraig Harrington and Seamus Power all in the field for day one of the Canadian Open in Toronto. Harrington and Power tee off at 5:15, while Lowry will get his campaign underway at 6:10. Download the Golad app now, your new home for Off the Ball.
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4: Hey, it's Emer. First up, Jacob Elordi is front and centre in Ridley Scott's new movie Dog Stars, and the trailer just dropped.
5: So what'd you do before the world ended?
6: I was kissing my wife, playing with my dog, you know, wondering every day how I got so lucky.
4: The movie follows two survivors of a deadly pandemic in a post-apocalyptic landscape, and they're trying to find the origin of a mysterious radio transmission. Dog Stars is set to release on August 28th. Now on to some drama, as Niall Horan was on the Jimmy Kimmel Show last night and called out Jimmy for dodging him.
7: Well, I was at the Ryder Cup, so were you.
8: Yes.
7: And I texted you and I said, I just texted him, I was like, Jimmy, are you still at the Ryder Cup? Literally, this is the last time I spoke to Jimmy. What he said to me was, hi, no.
4: Tomorrowland kicks off in Belgium next month, and the Avicii tribute is coming back. This year marks 15 years since his passing, and the tribute will feature festival footage, behind-the-scenes studio moments, and personal stories from Avicii's closest collaborators. And for more on the hottest trending stories, add Spin to your social feeds.
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11: 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Here we go, Steve K hanging out. Let's get 10 spin hits in a row on the radio. Tame Impala and Jenny, Dracula to come. Amble, moral victory as well. And let's do it. Here's Harry Styles.

0: 10 spin hits in a row. There she is, Slater. That is Dance. So this morning, fully charged, Marty took on the girly quiz. And to his disbelief, he had a win.
1: What?
2: He's just got
1: no, I didn't. What?
0: Brilliant. The guy's back on air tomorrow morning from 7 a.m.

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0: 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So
2: 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Oh, yeah, of course it is. Our promise to play the hot new songs. And this from Moncrief. Here's Stubborn.

0: Moncrief. If we weren't so stubborn. Hot new song on Spin. She said, oh, hi, nice to meet you. Miles Smith gonna play this guy on the way. Nice to meet you. And Benson Boone is next.
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2: Emergency services are still dealing with that crash. It's blocking the onslip at Bray North and the M11, with traffic tailing southbound from Cherrywood and the M50, and it's also busy between the M1 and Blanche. Northbound side is slow from Firhouse to the Red Cow. Traffic on the Long Mile Road outbound is busy from Balf Road to the Naas Road. The Grand Canal outbound has delays from Leeson Street to Portobello, and the Navan Road outbound is busy from Cabot Cross to the Bagot Road.
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0: Doja Cat on Spin. Oh, yes. Her name is Stella Lefty. The song Boston. I'm going to play this to come as I kick off 10 Spin Hits in a row. Ray, Where Is My Husband on the way as well. And Lewis Capaldi.
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6: Gach law, be in deshnu an togoil ar an law river chun an down the ain of Nisfiar. 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
5: Mackin Street is closed between Grand Canal Street and Hogan Avenue both ways due to a fire. Traffic on the M50 southbound heading on towards the M11 is busy from Cherrywood to a crash, still blocking the onslip at Bray. It's also busy from the M1 to Blanche. The northbound side then is busy from Firhouse to the Red Cow. The Finglas Road outbound is slow from Tolka Valley Road to Well Park Road, and traffic on the Long Mile Road outbound is slow now from Balfe Road to the Naas Road.
4: Here's what you need to know.
5: I'm Alex, here's what's happening. Talking about Stephen Ogilvie, who was injured in a stabbing in Belfast on Monday. He's said to be improving and could be out of a coma in around 2 days, according to the DUP leader. During a second night of unrest, though, in Belfast, healthcare workers were subject to racist intimidation. Here's Patricia McKeown from Unison.
6: She was stopped and intimidated at a vigilante roadblock by 4 masked men. Despite the trauma, she still went to work and completed her shift.
5: Taoiseach Micheál Martin, meanwhile, says online agitators need to butt out.
7: We need to deal with this within legal frameworks, obviously. People are entitled to comment, don't get me wrong, but the pylon that has been happening in recent times, not just in the context of this event, but other events, is creating tension.
5: 12 police officers were injured. 16 arrests were made last night alone. A 30-year-old man from Sudan has been brought before the courts, charged with attempted murder over Monday's incident. Meanwhile, a fuel protester who climbed on top of an oil tanker at Whitegate Refinery in Cork has been handed a fine and a suspended sentence. Cameron's got more for us.
8: 51-year-old Ivor Sweeney of Coolbawn Lodge, Bailick Road in Middleton, pleaded guilty to causing an obstruction after he spent an hour and 15 minutes on top of the tanker on the 10th of April. He was given a 2-month prison sentence, suspended for 18 months and was fined €1,500.
5: Thanks, Cameron. What would you think about culling the grey squirrel? Well, Biodiversity Ireland's website has details on the cull for Dublin and Wicklow, as many people blame them for the native red squirrel's decline.
9: So you're looking at people planting trees, non-native trees, or trees that aren't necessarily great for biodiversity. They're safe from, you know, the risk of grey squirrels bark stripping.
5: Dr. Emma Sheehy is leading the study and says grey squirrels strip the bark off trees. The average person uses 21 gigs of data and sends 30 SMS text messages a month. Comreg data for the first few months of this year shows we spent about 2 hours and 24 minutes on phone calls every month. And Bad Bunny has had a private meeting with the Pope. They met in Madrid earlier this week at the Santiago Bernabéu Stadium.
10: So, I guess our singing isn't the only thing on fire today.
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5: Back to the World Cup, and Mexico and South Africa have the honour of kicking off the 2026 tournament this evening in a repeat of the 2010 opener. The two sides will meet at the Azteca Stadium in Mexico at 8 o'clock. Meanwhile, Wolves have sacked head coach Rob Edwards.
13: It's a great week for Wolverhampton Wanderers. Kieran Trippier, Raul Jimenez, and this is a complete shock.
5: Reaction there from Ryan Lester, who writes about the club. He's only been in charge since November, but only oversaw 5 wins in 30 games. Cesar Peixoto is widely rumoured to be taking over. Shane Lowry, Padraig Harrington and Shane James Power all in the field for day one of the Canadian Open in Toronto. Harrington and Power tee off at 5:15, while Larry will get his campaign underway at 6:10. Download the Golad app now, your new home for Off the Ball.
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14: Hey, it's Emer. First up, Jacob Elordi is front and centre in Ridley Scott's new movie Dog Stars, and the trailer just dropped.
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0: follows two survivors of a deadly pandemic in a post-apocalyptic landscape, and they're trying to find the origin of a mysterious radio transmission. Dog Stars is set to release on August 28th. Now on to some drama, as Niall Horan was on the Jimmy Kimmel Show last night and called out Jimmy for dodging him.
1: Well, I was at the Ryder Cup, so were you.
2: Yes.
1: And I texted you and I said, I just texted him, I was like, Jimmy, are you still at the Ryder Cup? Literally, this is the last time I spoke to Jimmy. What he said to me was, hi, no.
0: Tomorrowland kicks off in Belgium next month and the Avicii tribute is coming back. This year marks 15 years since his passing and the tribute will feature festival footage, behind-the-scenes studio moments and personal stories from Avicii's closest collaborators. 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
6: Here we go after 5 o'clock. Steve K hanging out. 10 spin hits in a row. Let's get it on the air. Lewis Capaldi to come. Stella Lefty, Boston, just ahead of this from Calvin Harrison, Jazzy. Satisfy.

Steve Kay here. Time to breathe. If you've had a stressful day, let me play this for you. 3 minutes of brilliance from Lewis Capaldi. Stay Love on

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1: Just when I thought I got him to fall in love with
0: Houston, Texas on Spin. On Fully Charged, we've got our very own listeners World Cup sweepstake. Anna, you got Mexico.
2: Woo! Go Mexico. Arriba.
0: Arriba indeed. First match tonight, Mexico, South Africa. Kickoff 8 o'clock. Good luck.

0: I like the way you kiss me. I like the way Ten Spin Hits in a Row, guaranteed the most music on your drive home each and every evening. 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
1: Turning on the TV, a man dressed in black says the tensions and waters are rising. Happiness is treason, fiction is fact, and the storm's always on the horizon.

0: BB Rex and Faithless New Religion. I mean, if you are a football fan and you're excited about the World Cup kicking off tonight, 104 matches. You got to be committed to watch them all. And of course, because the games are in the US, Canada and Mexico, we got a time difference. First match, okay, tonight, Mexico and South Africa, 8 o'clock. But if you're going to stay up for South Korea and Czechia, that's at 3 a.m. Smooth our way into the next part of the show with Sienna Spyro. It's kind of jazz almost. Material Lover, gonna play her just ahead.
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3: Traffic on the M50 southbound heading onto the M11 is busy from Cherrywood to a crash, still blocking the onslip at Bray. It's also busy between the M1 and Finglas. Northbound then slow from Firhouse to the Red Cow. There's reports of a breakdown on the Swords Road that's blocking the lane at the Santry Avenue Junction, and the Navan Road outbound is busy from Cabercross to the Bagot Road.
1: Let's go.

0: Welcome to the Friday Night Residency. Marty Guilfoyle is in the mix from 8. Nobody can say no to that.
1: And DJ Ahmed keeps it moving from 10.
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6: 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Aldi. It's not complicated.
10: 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One that's passed on what they learned yesterday to shape those on the pitch today. 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And behind every county are those who lift us all. 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

0: This lady on the way. Kacey Musgraves, Dry Spell. Gonna play it to come. 10 spin hits in a row just ahead. Oh, we got Tame Impala and Jenny Dracula as well. And Cat's Eye, Gabriella.
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0: I'm Alex, here's what's happening. Starting with an update from the Riad Boochaker trial, the jury has been shown CCTV footage of the alleged attack in Dublin's Parnell Square in November 2023. The man with no fixed address has pleaded not guilty to 8 charges. Frank's in court for Spin with details on what's in that CCTV.
17: Before footage of the attack itself was shown to the jurors, they were told they would see a man in the top left-hand side of the screen waiting at a bus

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3: Were injured and 16 arrests were made last night alone. A 30-year-old man from Sudan has since been before the courts charged with attempted murder over Monday's incident. A charity is warning the start of the World Cup could bring an increased risk of gender violence against women.
4: There is a decrease in reporting during the games, but 10 to 12 hours after the games, there is an increase in reporting. And we know that alcohol is a factor in this.
3: Carol Ball from ActionAid Ireland is talking about research from World Cup matches in the UK when a team lost, where incidents of reported abuse rose by about 40%. And the average person uses 21 gigs of data and sends 30 SMS texts a month. Comreg data for the first few months of this year shows we spend about 2 hours and 24 minutes on phone calls every month.
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3: Back to the World Cup, and Mexico and South Africa have the honour of kicking off the 2026 tournament this evening in a repeat of the 2010 opener. Two sides will meet at the Azteca Stadium in Mexico at 8 o'clock. Meanwhile, Wolves have sacked head coach Rob Edwards.
13: It's a great week for Wolverhampton Wanderers. Kieran Trippier, Raul Jimenez, and this is a complete shock.
3: Reaction there from Ryan Lester, who writes about the club. He's only been in charge since November, but only oversaw 5 wins in 30 games. Cesar Peixoto is widely rumoured to be taking over. Shane Lowry, Padraig Harrington and Shane Power all in the field for day one of the Canadian Open in Toronto. Harrington and Power tee off at 5:15, while Larry will get his campaign underway at 6:10. Download the Golad app now, your new home for Off the Ball.
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15: Hey, it's Emer. First up, Jacob Elordi is front and centre in Ridley Scott's new movie Dog Stars, and the trailer just dropped.
16: So what'd you do? Before the world ended.
17: I was kissing my wife, playing with my dog, you know, wondering every day how I got so lucky.
15: The movie follows two survivors of a deadly pandemic in a post-apocalyptic landscape, and they're trying to find the origin of a mysterious radio transmission. Dog Stars is set to release on August 28th. Now on to some drama, as Mal Horan was on the Jimmy Kimmel Show last night and called out Jimmy for dodging him.
18: Well, I was at the Ryder Cup, so were you.
19: Yes.
18: And I texted you and I said, I just texted him and I was like, Jimmy, are you still at the Ryder Cup? Literally, this is the last time I spoke to Jimmy. What he said to me was, hi, no.
15: Tomorrowland kicks off in Belgium next month and the Avicii tribute is coming back. This year marks 15 years since his passing and the tribute will feature festival footage, behind-the-scenes studio moments and personal stories from Avicii's closest collaborators. And for more on the hottest trending stories, add Spin to your social feeds.
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here we go. Let's get into it. 10 spin hits in a row. Steve K checking in. Oh, Casey Musgraves, Dry Spell on the way. Tame Impala and Jenny Dracula. And now, Cat's Eye.

0: Well done to Marty this morning on Fully Charged. He had a win on the girly quiz.
1: What?
2: No, I didn't. Yes,
1: did.
2: What?
0: He was in total disbelief. Fair play. 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

0: 10 spin hits in a row, CMAT, that is Euro Country. After 7 o'clock, we welcome Jamie and Faye on air, and we welcome Jamie right now. Hello.
1: Steve just informed me while CMAT was playing that the World Cup, there's a World Cup match on tonight. Is it the first one?
0: It is, 8 o'clock. It is South Africa against Mexico.
1: He also asked me how many matches is there in a World Cup. I said 6. He said no, it's like 104. Am I right?
0: 104 is correct, yes.
1: Anyway, in other news, I need to educate myself. On top of that, the secret sound, a pair of AirPod Pros on the table. If you can figure it out, we'll give you all the details. Also, the one and only Slater joining us on the show just after 7 p.m.
0: Ooh, nice. Thank you, Jamie. And the ECB rate went up by 0.25% today.
1: What's that?
0: Don't worry.
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Sabrina Bedkam on your number one hit music station. This is Spin. Are you ready for Mr. Harry Styles? Let's get him on. Here's Dance No More. Spin.

0: Justin Bieber and Daisies on your number one hit music station. This is Spin. Steve K moving aside. Have a great evening. Jamie and Faye to come. They're going to play this from another alongside 54 Ultra. Talk to you. Dermot Kennedy on the way as well. And Niall Horan tastes so good.
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21: Good evening, welcome back on. We're still in the news studio, and if I press the wrong buttons, please do forgive me.
22: Do you know what?
21: Oh, do you know what? I forgot the... I've even put up the wrong microphone. There you go.
22: Mic.
21: You're up there now.
22: I was just about to say, Jamie, I started to enjoy yesterday when you were messing everything up, but then when you turned off my mic, do you know what? It takes the good out of it, okay? If you could leave my mic up, that would be brilliant. Thank you very much. I like to be heard.
21: If you give me like 3 more days, eventually we will get there. Look, a big show tonight. We are giving you the chance, obviously, to get your hands on a pair of AirPod Pros, all with the secret sound.
22: Yes, and also we have a huge, huge star in the house, Slater, the one and only Slater from the US. She is going to be coming on and talking all about her new album.
21: Yeah, on top of that as well, you want to talk about exes?
22: Yes, yes, yes. Funny that. As someone who has gotten back with their ex before, I want to talk about this post, okay? About all the reasons why you shouldn't get back with your ex. Mm. And we'll get to this in just a bit.
21: Well... I don't know, 50-50. We'll chat about it in a moment after Dermot Kennedy. It's Turnstile here on Spin.

0: Another 54 Ultra, it's Talk To You. You're on Spin with Jamie and Faye.
1: So the hot topic for today's debate, Jamie, is should you get back with your ex? Now, the consensus is that you should never, ever get back with your ex, okay? And these are the reasons why you shouldn't. I have a few reasons to why I believe you should get back with your ex, okay? First of all, this article that was on Reddit basically released all the reasons why it's never a good idea to get back with your ex. And I do agree with them, okay? So in a synopsis format, the first one is if the core issues were never resolved, okay? So if that's, you know, whatever you're fighting over has just never truly been resolved.
0: I feel like though they're always meeting up to solve things after you've broken up. It's like going back to a job you don't work at anymore to try to solve an old issue. It's like,
1: but you're not getting paid.
0: Yeah.
1: Or maybe you are.
0: The thing is though, if you're meeting up, I think to solve unsolved issues, quote unquote, you still both want to kind of work things out. Do you know what I mean?
1: Yeah, they say here that unresolved conflict doesn't disappear just because time has passed. It tends to sit quietly under the surface until it erupts again. There you go. So that's one reason why you shouldn't. Another reason is the relationship had patterns of emotional manipulation. Have you ever been in a relationship, Jamie, where there's been emotional manipulation?
0: I don't know if it goes as far as to say, maybe once, one time.
1: Who was it?
0: The court order will be coming through. What you call that, a defamation of character.
1: A cease and desist.
0: Yeah.
1: So this is another one. I completely agree with this. Emotional manipulation, whether through guilt tripping, gaslighting, you know, persistent attempts of controlling you. That's a strong reason why you should never get back with an ex. Another one is that your self-esteem always takes a hit when you're with this person. I think that happens even in friendships, to be honest.
0: But there's also something about getting back with your ex, right? That gives your self-esteem for that little moment of time, that little, oh, it's all good again.
1: Yes.
0: Oh, it's all good again.
1: But it doesn't last that long, Jamie, does it?
0: It depends on the people.
1: It does.
0: It depends. Like, speaking as from...
1: So that's a good question. Have you ever gotten back with an ex?
0: Yeah, I have. Bad idea. Not all the time. It depends. If it's breakups for whatever reason where it's like, you know, you're in different parts of the world or whatever, that's fine. But when it's breakups because bad things are happening or not necessarily bad things, but you know, cheating or whatever like that. You know what I mean? Now, that happens.
1: This one is a good one to know. This is the last one on the list for reasons why you should never get back with an ex is your support system is against the idea. So the people you know best and people who you love most watch you through the relationship and the breakup are not, you know, keen on listening to it again or not keen on like respecting the relationship again, getting back with this person.
0: I've always been told that I'm a bit of a, I'm a bit naive. There was a situation that happened a couple of years ago where I was told something that happened between me and my girlfriend that it not only tore me apart with her, but me and my mates. So we'll chat about this in a moment after Niall Horan. Tastes So Good, Jamie and Faye here on Spin.

0: Kygo, Save My Love on Spin with Jamie and Faye. Like I said a few minutes ago, we are in a new studio. Am I going to press wrong buttons? It's happened 10 times since we started.
1: That's a lovely excuse, Jamie. I'm yet to see this new studio that you're on about. Anyways, take with that what you will, lads. The next topic that we're talking about here is the same topic, actually, as we were speaking about just a minute ago. Reasons not to take back your ex, and when is it a good idea to take back your ex?
0: Well, look, I'll tell you one thing. I remember about 14 years ago, okay? Mm-hmm. I was dating this girl for just over a year, and I don't know, you didn't live in Dublin, but no. Back in the day, Rights was a big thing. Everyone used to go out to Rights and up in Swords.
1: I heard
0: okay?
1: about it.
0: And one night, my girlfriend at the time went there, and one of my really good pals texted me because I wasn't out that night, and he said, look, so-and-so, I saw her sitting on so-and-so's lap.
1: Oh.
0: You know, there was a bit of this going on. Yeah, and I was like, that would never happen. So I questioned her on this, right? She, straight down to the ground, was like, that never happened.
1: Good woman. That never let the truth come away of a good story.
0: Well, this is the thing. I believed her, right? I didn't believe him or whatever. I didn't want to believe him. I fell out with him. We ended up breaking up. She ended up telling me a long time later it was true, and I had to be the one to go and apologise for something that wasn't my fault at all.
1: See,
0: you know?
1: Jamie, that's women for you. You can never trust a woman. Unless it's me.
0: Do you know what?
1: I know, don't
0: it's
1: say
0: no anything. Comment. No, no comment on the situation.
1: I'm trying to wrap you into an awkward situation there. Okay, so what we spoke about earlier is there's a few reasons to why you should never get back with your ex. The core issues were never resolved. Number one, the relationship patterns have emotional manipulation in them. Yeah. Your self-esteem takes a hit when you're with them, or another one, your support system is against the idea. Mm. Now, I have gotten back with an ex. The person
0: it's
1: I'm with.
0: Because he's so handsome, though.
1: Well, that's one thing. You know what I mean? That's a debatable. But there's other reasons to why I did get back with him. Because I feel like so much time had passed and he was a different person to when we went out. So time could be a huge factor to why it is okay to get back with an ex.
0: That's such a good point.
1: You know what I mean? No one speaks about that.
0: Because I think when people hear this, normally they think of like, oh, what do you mean? Like 4 months later you get back
1: with
0: your ex,
1: whatever. Yeah, this was 10 years.
0: There you go.
1: I'm not the same person as I was 10 years ago.
0: I probably am, which is the sad thing. I think, you know, that's a good point though. 10 years is a long time. I mean, 10 years ago, we were only, what, like 18?
1: Yeah.
0: Which is crazy to think
1: that
0: it's been 10
1: crazy.
0: Years since we were 18.
1: Yeah, so time is one factor. It heals all wounds. Isn't that some saying, some cringe little saying that your mother always says?
0: It kind of does, but also impressions stick.
1: They
0: because
1: do.
0: Because do you ever get when you like you haven't seen someone in years, but you still have the same opinion of them, but you can meet them today. They could be the loveliest person ever, but you done me dirty X amount of years ago, so I hate you.
1: So I introduced my friends to... So my friends...
0: You who, friends? What? No, continue. Sorry, I was just confused.
1: So I had a new set of friends by the time I'd met my boyfriend for the second time because I'd moved school. Anyway, so my new collective of friends had obviously heard about him from back in the day. So when they met him for the first time, they were like having none of it or whatever. And then they actually met him properly and spoke to him or whatever. And they loved him.
0: Everybody
1: and they
0: matures.
1: Were like, that is not the same person as who I had imagined in my head.
0: Yeah.
1: You know what I mean? So yeah. And look, 5 years on, we're still going strong.
0: So what you're
1: now,
0: saying
1: he could
0: is
1: be cheating the back off me. You're sure? Who knows? But hopefully not.
0: I should call her. That's what you're saying is I should call her.
1: No,
0: if you're listening,
1: because you have a girlfriend right now.
0: But what if I want to? Like, you know what I mean?
1: No,
0: like,
1: Jamie. No. Anyways, guys, this is what we're talking about. Okay, what is have you gotten back with an ex? What's your opinion on getting back with an ex? 087-711-1038.
0: And should I get back with mine?
1: No,
0: Maisie Peters. It's questions here on Spin.

0: No, I can't. Doors, it's been you with Jamie and Faye. And if you fancy a pair of AirPod Pros in the next 5 minutes.
1: This is Jamie and Faye. Secret Sound.
0: It always gets around this time at the end of the week, Faye, where we're thinking to ourselves, you know what, we got one show left of the weekdays and we want to give away this Secret Sound.
2: Yes, the Secret Sound has not been guessed yet, so we still want to give away a pair of AirPod Pros. They're sitting right here on the desk. Now, Jamie, will you just play that Secret Sound there one more time? Just one more time? Guys, if you think you know what that is, please get the text in to 087-711-1038.
0: We always mention this, Faye, between ourselves, but obviously if you do check out that incorrect guesses list, it is a massive help.
2: It is. Some people don't, but you know what? You're only cutting yourself short if you don't.
0: Yeah, yesterday it's funny because we're like, oh, go on, check out that incorrect guesses list. And then someone comes on and they take the first guess off the incorrect guesses list. I'm like, no, that's the incorrect list. You know what I mean?
2: Yeah. Oh, do you know what, though? You got to give it to them, though. God loves a try.
0: God does love a try. This is That Secret Sound. We're going to make that call in the 5 minutes time.
2: 087-711-1038.
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0: 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You're on Spin with Jamie and Faye and a pair of AirPod Pros we want to give away right now. Oh, my love, hear that sound.
1: Secret sound. This is Jamie and Faye. Secret
0: sound. Right, here we go. They're still here on the table. A pair of AirPod Pros with the secret sounds.
2: Yes, and we want to give them away. We really, really, really do. But unfortunately, no one has successfully guessed what the secret sound is yet.
0: Well, that's the key word there that we like
2: yet.
0: To hear.
2: Yes,
0: is yet.
2: Yeah, that's why I used it, Jamie.
0: I wouldn't be the brightest bulb in the chandelier.
2: No.
0: But if you want to check out all the incorrect guesses for this, they're all over on the Spin website, /win. You can whittle them down then, because you can kind of go off then. You can ping pong off those wrong guesses, basically.
2: Yeah.
0: I overcomplicate things sometimes, don't I? But hey.
2: I like that though, ping pong.
0: Nevertheless, this is the sound that could bag you a pair of AirPod Pros. One more time.
2: If you think you know what that is, text us in to 087 711 1038.
0: Emma's on the phone, how are you?
3: I'm good, how are you?
2: We're doing great, Emma. Have you had a moment to have a think about what you think that secret sound is?
3: I think so.
2: Okay, Jamie's just going to play it though, just to rejig that memory of yours.
3: Yeah.
0: Right, here we go, Emma. The floor is yours and we are praying for you.
2: Yes.
0: What do you think it is?
3: I think, is it pulling down a blind?
0: Is it pulling? Ooh. Listen to that one more time, okay? All right, Emma, let's find out if that is the right answer. Let's find out.
2: Oh, it's unfortunately not, Emma. You're not limited to one guest, though. Thank you so much for coming on. Enjoy your evening.
3: Thank you.
2: Bye.
0: Thanks, chat to you later. Bye. Well, there we go.
2: What? Great guess, though.
0: It is a great guess. And if you're listening to that and thinking to yourself, I know what it is. We are playing again after 9 if you want to take a guess at this.
2: So now's your chance to get texting to 087 711 1038.
0: I realised that I cut you over there by accident.
2: Don't worry about it. You're just ping-ponging.
0: Here's the sound again. You know what to do.

0: 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It's Spin with Jamie and Faye, diving into the world of entertainment.
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5: The gossip. Let's hear what's going on.
0: Entertainment emers in the room, what is going on?
6: David Harbour and Lily Allen, the whole scandal that was going on. Do we remember?
0: Oh, yes. Well, she went on a tour, released an album, wore a dress with all the text messages on it,
6: yes,
0: as well.
6: Basically, yeah. She was dishing the dirt on him for basically him doing the dirt on her. Yeah. She let it all loose. There was no stone that was unraveled.
0: Ever happened to keeping it between couples, lads? You know what I mean?
6: I don't know. I think it's someone to the dark me now. I'm fairly out in the public with this. If you were able to write a song about them, I suppose you would try and use your artistic creativity to get some sort of money out of it.
7: And the thing is, it's a great excuse, you know, to say, I didn't say it out loud. I just used my art.
6: How do you even know that's about you?
7: Exactly.
6: What?
7: Exactly. Yeah.
0: Well, I'm pretty sure she actually drops his name in the songs.
6: It doesn't matter. It could be a different David. Yeah. But he's finally spoken out on the whole scandal and the drama after so many months.
7: Let's hear what he has to say.
6: Basically, he had, like, there was this one song where she was saying, oh, you can sleep with some people, but you can't sleep with those people once it was...
0: To be clear, right, they did have an open relationship, they said, right? Okay. But he wasn't allowed to be with certain types of people, which is crazy.
6: No, the open relationship was one and done. You weren't allowed to go back. One and done. Fine. I kind of get that.
0: Yeah.
6: To a certain extent. Anyway.
0: I don't, Emer. What are you trying to say here? We continue on.
6: He's spoken out and he said that he doesn't think that he could say that everything that she said is true. But he does believe that it's a privilege for every artist to use their experience to create art, and he respects her for doing that.
7: Oh, I like that. I like that response. He's being the bigger person for sure.
0: But he's the problem. Isn't that the whole situation?
6: Is he though? Was there just some fine lines that he kind of wiggled in between in this contractual relationship?
7: I personally think that if you're going to have an open relationship, there's going to be friction at some point in the relationship. Like, it might start work for a while, but then it's definitely going to hit a biting point.
0: Yeah, I mean, there's no longevity in something like that, especially if there's like, you can do this but you can't.
6: There's no
0: clear lines. What?
6: Look at Usher.
0: Usher?
6: Usher has like 3 wives.
0: I don't think he does.
6: Not Usher.
0: You're talking about Neo.
6: Neo.
0: Completely different artists.
7: Neo's is now going on.
0: Usher is like, what the hell? Yeah, guys are catching strays over here. No, I get it. Like, but I feel like if there's going to be clauses, it's like you can, but I'd rather you didn't almost, then why bother?
7: Yeah,
0: why go there? You know what I mean?
7: I just think it's a tricky one. I personally wouldn't be into that sort of crap.

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2: 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And of course, it, as always, it could be you. Just answer that phone with the first five rings. Then tell us the correct cash machine amount, which is €307,000 exactly. And then we give you all that money. Get the text flowing in to 57557. That is 57557. Best of luck.
0: You're a better man than myself. I would have never remembered all of that.
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0: We want to make it happen after 9 p.m. There is a pair of AirPod Pros that could be all yours with the

0: secret sound. We will give you details of that in about 10 minutes' time.
1: Yes, but in other words, we have the one and only Slater in the building, didn't we, Jamie?
0: Yeah, and if you're like, who is Slater? You might know her from songs like this. It is a bit of a bop though, isn't it?
1: It's such a bop. She's going to be coming in just a bit, chatting all things her new album, isn't it?
0: Yeah, she was like, I just dropped this new album. This song is doing pretty well. I want to speak to Jamie and Faye. Apparently, yeah.
1: Well, I heard it was just huge me, but true. Then
0: yeah.
1: she found out that you were just coming along as well.
0: Oh, well, that's usually what happens. We'll talk to Slater after Tay-Tay. It's Elizabeth Taylor on Spin.

0: It's your number one hit music station. You're on Spin with Jamie and Faye with over 400 million global streams, over 993,000 social media following, and over 50 million YouTube views from her early days developing and building a devoted online following to becoming a global pop sensation. She's known for her infectious hooks and high energy performances that have earned her a passionate fan base around the world. The one and only Slater, what is going on?
1: Hello, how are you?
0: We're good.
1: We're great. Thank you so much for taking the time to chat to us, because you are a busy, busy woman. Now, I have to ask, I did read somewhere that you chose the name Slater as a spin on the last name of Ron Slater, a character from Richard Linklater's Dazed and Confused.
2: Is that correct?
1: And if so, how did this come about? I love this.
2: When I saw that movie for the first time, I was in high school. I like loved him. And I also just love the word, like the way that sounds, like Slater. It felt so like masculine almost.
1: Yeah, it's very sexy though as well.
2: Yeah, like I didn't want to pick like an artist name that felt like, I feel like if you hear the word Slater, you wouldn't know if I was like a boy or a girl. And I loved that kind of, you know?
1: Yeah.
0: You attended the University of Missouri for about a year before leaving to focus on music. At the time, you were recording songs in your mother's closet and working a regular job to support yourself. What were you studying before you dropped out of college?
2: I was undeclared. I was on academic probation because my grades in high school were so bad. So I didn't have really a focus in school, but I never had a plan because all I wanted to do was music, and I was told by so many people that like that isn't like realistic, blah blah blah, like maybe you could work on the music side, maybe you could learn marketing, and I was like, that would all be cool, but like I want to make the music, I don't want to work around the music, blah blah blah. So I feel like I was undeclared and I just like failed out.
0: And what was that turning point? That like things actually started to work out for you then in the music?
2: Like at what point did things...
0: Yeah, like when did you know it was actually, do you know what? This is my thing. This is actually starting to work.
2: Probably like a month ago.
1: Well, I did read that in early 2019, a 14 second snippet of your song Mine on Twitter reached over 200,000 views. The single was then released on Valentine's Day, but then in less than 24 hours reached number 38 in the iTunes pop chart. So I feel like maybe was this a moment where you were working on a hairdresser's, weren't you? And you stopped working then. Was that the moment, you think, when you look back on it?
2: Yeah, I feel like that was kind of like the first, like phase one of like the first time I had something kind of, it didn't go viral, it went kind of like mini viral.
1: Okay.
2: And then I did my first tour and all of those shows, like they were very small capacity rooms, but they all sold out. And so I feel like that's when I started being like, wow, like,
1: I have a fan base,
2: or like people like me, people like my music. This is so interesting. Like I was so like interested in that. I was like, this is so crazy. I was just sweeping hair off the floor as a hair salon receptionist.
1: Yeah.
2: And now I'm like, you know, singing for people. But I guess that was the kind of first, you know, 2019, 2020, 2018, 2019 is where I feel like I felt it.
1: Yeah, and then heading straight into COVID then as well. It must have been absolutely crazy. But I did see as well that Daddy AF was featured in the horror comedy film Bodies, Bodies, Bodies. How did this come about? And obviously it definitely helped your career as well.
2: Yeah, I love movies. And so I feel like any kind of movie sync request that we get, I'm always like, oh yes, like I love movies. I want like whoever's asking, whatever they want, like they can use it. I love films, I love directors, I want people, if people want to use my music for their creative endeavors, so down always. And so I don't even think I knew what the movie really was. You don't get like a lot of information, but like for Anora too, like I had no idea it was like a Sean Baker movie. And so I was like, it was just like, oh, indie film looking for Daddy AF, like sync request. And I was like, yeah, let's do it.
1: Yeah.
2: And it like, it was like, I found out it was like the Sean Baker's next movie. And I was like, oh my God, just cause I was
1: meeting him.
2: But Bodies, Bodies, Bodies being like a horror movie too. Like I love horror. I'm a huge like horror junkie.
1: Yeah.
2: I love scary movies. I love gore. I love it all. And so I was really, really excited about that. And seeing it in a theater and like hearing my song, it was a pinch me moment.
0: We'll be back with Slater in just a few minutes right here on Spin.

0: Moral Victory, it's your number one hit music station. You're on Spin with Jamie and Faye. We're live in studio with the one and only Slater.
1: I did also read a lot about you. You were a huge fan of SNL as a kid and movies, as you've said. And do you think acting would be an avenue that you'd like to pursue down the road?
2: Maybe not acting. I feel like acting is really hard, and I'm very stubbornly, like, if I know I'm not going to be like the best at something, I won't go there. So I would love to direct. I would love to write. I used to want to be an SNL writer so bad, but I'm like really not that funny. So I feel like maybe that was a bit of a pipe dream, but my dad would always show me movies. We'd always watch SNL together. And we had all the compilation, like SNL, like actor DVDs. Like we had Jimmy Fallon, we had Will Ferrell, yeah. We had Dan Aykroyd. Yeah.
1: You were on the Jimmy Fallon show as well, weren't you?
2: Yeah, I told him that, and I was like, I had your best of SNL DVD, and he was like, whoa, what? And I was like, yeah.
0: And look, you just came off tour with Kesha. You've worked with other artists on stage like Charlie XCX. Is there any artists that are inspiring you at the moment, or any kind of artists that you have your eye on for maybe a future collaboration or you'd like to get on stage with?
2: Yeah, there's so many artists that are incredible right now. I feel like across all genres, I listen to a lot of bands. I listen to a lot of like solo artists. I listen to rappers, R&B. I really love Turnstile. I love Natanya right now. Her voice is incredible. I love Portraits of Tracy is amazing. She's great. I love so much. Like I love SD Kid. He's so like mysterious. I'm always like, what's going on? Like, who are you? I love that. His music's great though. And then, yeah, I don't know. I'm like very shy about collaborating, but there's so many people that are making such incredible art right now that I would love to get over my weird shyness, but we'll see, I guess.
1: I was just gonna ask about the being on tour in 2024. You ate contaminated oysters. You suffered a severe reaction that temporarily left you unable to walk. This is absolutely mad. Did you know that? Well, you're obviously not. Like, are you, allergic to oysters, or was it just that they were contaminated?
2: No, it's
1: crazy.
2: It's the bacteria Vibrio. This is like, this was like the craziest moment of my life, because like I almost died, and then I like went and did a show the next day like it was nothing, and I was like, that is so Missouri of me. Like I was like, I was in the hospital, I was like, let me out, and then I like went to my show. But yeah, it's this bacteria called Vibrio, and it's like this odorless, it's like crazy. And like people drop dead. Like it's insane. Like there is like it's like a 60% mortality rate if you contract Vibrio. It's super insane. It's super, people always send me articles now because I tell that story all the time. It's like my party story when I'm drinking.
1: Yeah.
2: Like you guys got, like I had this bad oyster in Italy, but people send me articles of like man in Louisiana, like drops dead after like oyster at restaurant, blah, blah, blah. It happens so much. Like, I've eaten oysters.
1: Have you eaten oysters since?
2: Yeah, yeah. I'm bad. I have no fear, and I was like, it's like lightning. It can't like strike me twice, right?
0: Yeah.
2: But I don't go out of my way to eat them a lot.
1: Yeah.
0: Well,
1: yeah,
0: that's a good one. Now, look, to wrap it up on a more positive note, then your latest LP, Worst Girl in America, is out now. Dance dot dot dot being the big track from the album that we have Repeat on Spin. Is this the song that you knew would take off from this LP?
2: Yes, honestly, I feel like no one believed me behind the scenes when like the album hadn't come out yet, and I was like, I have a feeling about dance. There's just something about dance. And people told me the intro was too long and all that. I was like, no. Trust me, like long intros are back. They've been gone for a while. Like this is the one. And I love that I was right.
0: And I love that as well when you hear a song where the intro kind of speaks for itself. You're like, oh, there's that song. Or, you know, it kind of, from the get-go, you're waiting for that vocal to just come and kick in. Well, look, Slater, thank you so much for joining us on the show. We cannot wait to see what you have next. And when are you coming to Ireland? When's this happening?
1: Yeah.
2: No, hopefully soon. I want to add a bunch of shows to the tour, and I love Ireland. I'm dying to come back. I swear it's like, it's all like logistical things, but like I'm trying to add as many dates as possible. So like I promise I'm working on it. Everyone will see. Yeah, I would never forget about you guys.
0: We would hope not. Slater, thank you so much for coming on the show. Thank you.

0: Jamie and Faye. Secret Sound.
1: On the show just after 9 o'clock, we are doing it again. A pair of AirPod Pros is on the table.
2: Yes, and we want to give them away tonight. Now, all you need to do is guess what the secret sound is. Jamie, play that sound.
1: That is the sound. One more time.
2: Get those guesses into 087 711 1038.
1: It's getting around to that time now where I'm like, we should probably start throwing out clues, but we're not allowed to.
2: Not yet. No. Another week or two, Jamie.
1: Can I say one thing? I keep it really vague?
2: What?
1: Most people might have it in their house.
2: I don't think so, Jamie.
1: Do you not think so?
2: No, I don't think everyone, no. I think it's actually a bit...
1: Okay, niche, okay.
2: Niche, yeah.
1: All right, well, this is the sound one more time. Now, if you want to check out the incorrect guesses list, it's all over on the Spin website /win. When you have your guess, just send us that message.
2: 087-711-103.
1: Sorry. I was like... I didn't know. Do you know what, lads? It's the new studio. I'm still getting used to it, eh?
0: Summer 2026. Could it be the best? 3, 1, 2 Yet? Holidays. Festivals. We'll talk about for years. And on Spin Summer Cash Machine, we want to make it even bigger.
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0: I have
1: Kingfisher, The Sun Will Never Settle, It's Spin with Jamie and Faye. And of course, we haven't done it in a while, so we're going to bring it back, pulling back that shower curtain, turning on the shower, because of course, it's shower thoughts.
2: Yes.
1: Do you know what?
2: What?
1: Does anybody really need our shower thoughts?
2: No one does. No one really does. But they, do you know what? I need shower thoughts. So do you know what? We're bringing it back. So a few shower thoughts that I have for tonight, Jamie. The first one is, your age is actually just the number of times that the Earth has completed a lap around the sun. So like, it's not really my birthday.
1: It's the sun's birthday, is it?
2: Yeah.
1: Okay, you kind of you share this thing together.
2: You're not really sharing much, really, but it's more that, like...
1: Yeah, I get...
2: Do you know what I mean? It's more of an...
1: I get where you're coming
2: from
1: with
2: it. Yeah, I'm not going to get into it too much, you know what? Another one. Every mirror you've ever looked at has shown a different version of you than anyone else sees.
1: Oh, okay. Yeah. Yeah. That's a good one.
2: Another one. I don't really like this one, but the tallest person you've ever met in your life, okay, think about them. They were once a baby... that was small enough to be carried in one arm.
1: I have a mate called Josh. I used to be taller than him in primary school, but now he's like double my size.
2: How does that
1: above
2: happen?
1: Me. How does that happen?
2: It's so strange.
1: Can I get philosophical for a moment, right?
2: Yeah.
1: Once you have a PhD, technically, every meeting that you go to will be a doctor's appointment.
2: Oh my God.
1: Do you know what I mean?
2: I never thought about it. But you know what kind of pisses me off?
1: When people with PhDs call themselves doctors?
2: Yeah.
1: Yeah, same.
2: I'm like, do you know what? You're not a doctor.
1: My English teacher in school used to be like, I'm a doctor. I'm like, no, you're not.
2: Get over yourself.
1: You're not. You know
2: Unless
1: what I mean?
2: You're going to save me if I'm having a heart attack, you're not a doctor. Well, you know what I mean. You know what I mean? Great line, great line. Another one. Your skeleton is constantly hidden inside you, even though you've never seen it directly.
1: And you know what as well? On top of that, I like that. You'll never clean your skeleton.
2: You'll never clean your skeleton.
1: Isn't that weird? It makes me feel dirty when I think about it.
2: It's, You're on that. Your teeth are the only bone you'll ever wash.
1: Ooh.
2: Yeah, there you go now. A typo is a small mistake that can travel around the world indefinitely once it's online.
1: Okay.
2: A queue is a line of people collectively agreeing not to be chaotic. I don't like these ones now. ChatGPT, you weren't great with these ones.
1: We don't use ChatGPT. Do you know what? You mentioned typos a moment ago, right? But making a typo, I feel like in an online argument, is the equivalent of your voice cracking when you're arguing with someone. Do you ever get that? Your voice cracks and you've instantly lost it.
2: Yes. Yeah, you've completely lost respect to the other person. You're like,
1: you're like, I win this one.
2: Yeah, if you're nervous. I see you. Watch it, big stuff.
1: If you have any shower thoughts,
2: it's like
1: for
2: when
1: us.
2: You mess up on the decks.
1: Oh, I've been messing up on this whole show all night. We're in a brand new studio, by the way. So if you hear me doing absolutely awful things on the radio, it's because it's a brand new studio. Shower thoughts.
2: Shower thoughts.
1: If you have any for us, 087-711-1038. Wait, where you at tonight? Jamie and Faye. How we feeling tonight? Live and loud on Spin.

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1: Entertainment news, the real deal.
2: The gossip. Let's hear what's going on.
3: Entertainment news, what is going on?
4: BTS, they've returned from the Korean army and they're going on a massive world tour. Absolutely everybody knows about it. There's like over 100 dates, but it's kicking off tomorrow.
5: Oh.
4: In Korea.
5: Yeah.
4: In a place called Busan.
5: Busan.
3: It's Busan.
4: It's Busan. I've been saying Busan all day because I was like, I can't say Busan. Yeah. It sounds weird. Anyway, so the state of Busan has had like minimal complaints to the offices and stuff like that. But obviously a lot of people are traveling over to go see BTS at their first gig and stuff like that. In the month of May, they've had 368 tourist-related complaints.
5: Why?
4: You might be thinking, anyway, that's not a whole lot.
3: Wait, BTS did or the country of Korea?
4: The country.
3: Okay.
4: Yeah, because of the BTS concert. Everybody's coming over and saying, but it's tourist-related, so the tourists are complaining about the city itself. Now, you're saying 368, that's not a whole lot that's going on. Well, in the past 12 months, all of last year, they only had 239 complaints. For a whole year. So in 1 month, they had like over 300.
3: So is this the residents of Korea complaining to the government over the bans?
4: No, it's the tourists that are coming over to see them over there. They're complaining to Busan.
5: Yeah.
3: About BTS going?
4: This is where I'm getting to. Okay. What are they possibly complaining about?
3: Okay, hurry up then.
4: There's obviously everybody's booking accommodation over there. They're landing over there. They're ready to set up.
5: Mm.
4: Hotels are cancelling straight away because they know that they can get a higher price.
5: Yeah.
4: So they're cancelling the hotels once the people are over there, and then people are looking and they're re-enlisting the hotels at an even higher price. Yeah.
5: It's bad. So bad.
4: So BTS have taken over Busan, and it's not Busan over there.
5: It's not Busan.
3: So are they just playing in one location? They're playing in Busan.
4: They're starting off in Busan.
5: But I think that's like their home. Is that their region?
4: Hometown,
5: so like, I feel like that's why it's so big for them.
4: So they
5: do
4: this whole thing called a fiesta every year, like whenever they were together, where they celebrate like them coming together as a band. And this is the celebration of that.
5: And obviously they haven't played together. Is it a year or four years?
4: It's been four or five years. Yeah, and it's the first time. It's headline
3: huge.
4: Show.
3: I think
5: It's like if Kingfisher, like the Pogues, let's just say, got back together and they were doing their sellout tour, their first date in Dublin.
3: I get it. I feel like though with this band, I don't think their comeback would have been as strong if K-pop Demon Hunters didn't come out with that movie.
5: Really?
3: Like, that's the whole reason why.
4: I think you're a little bit out of the loop on the whole K-pop circle because BTS are massive. You have so many producers that are working over in America that are actually writing songs for BTS. K-pop is huge, yes.
3: On another note then, imagine, right?
5: Yeah.
3: Those tourists, the next time BTS are not playing in Busan, you're not going to want to go back to Korea because of that one time. So they doubled their money for one night, but in the long term,
5: you're
4: kind of effing it up. It's giving it a bad rep.
5: That's the whole thing.
4: Yeah. And listen, it's not the people complaining there. It's the tourists that are coming over.
3: Okay, it's a win-win for the country of Korea, I guess.
4: They're getting more money for the hotels.
3: All right, fair enough. Entertainment Emer, thanks for coming in.

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1: Yes, and all you need to do, guys, is text SPIN to 57557. 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And of course, as always, it could be you. Just answer that phone within the first five rings. Then tell us the correct cash machine amount, which is €307,000 exactly. And then we give you all that money. Get the text flowing in to 57557. That is 57557. Best luck.
0: You're a better man than myself. I would have never remembered all of that.
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0: It's going to happen in the next 5 minutes. I can just feel it.
1: Yes, the secret sound. Fingers crossed it will be given away.
0: If you want to check out all the incorrect guesses for this, they are over on the Spin website. This is the sound that could bag you a pair of AirPod Pros. That is it one more time. Turn up the car radio, get the details in there. Right, that is it. 087-711-1038. If you want to throw a guess at that, and we could be giving those to you in literally 5 minutes' time on top of that. We have a special guest popping in just a moment. Joanne White, she's an animal energy and spiritual healer.
1: Yes, I'm very, very excited to ask her a couple of questions. She'll be coming in just a bit to talk all things.

0: Tame Impala on Spin. I think we're coming into a month of this now, aren't we?
1: We very well could be. See, the thing is, I missed out on a week of it, so I do feel like I'm a little bit behind because Padraig was filling in for me while I was having the time of my life, and then sadly had to come back to you, Jamie.
0: Well, that's life, isn't it? Honestly, though, if we had given it away while you were on holidays, would you have raged?
1: I would have been devastated. And you know what? I would have been pissed off. I would have said, you know what? Would you not have just lied and pretended it was something else just for the sake of it? Because, you know, we've put so much time and effort into organising this prize, getting it ready and, you know, whatnot, sourcing it. So, really, I want to be here for it.
0: Well, look, this is the thing. This is the sound. 087-711-1038. All the incorrect guesses are over on the Spin website. It's a pair of AirPod Pros on the table. AJ, how are you?
2: Hey, how's it going?
1: We're great. Thanks for asking. Now, the big question is, have you had a minute to listen to our secret sound?
2: Yeah, I just heard it there coming home from the gym.
1: Have you heard it before today?
2: No, well, I heard it yesterday and I sent in a text, but I missed your call, so I tried it again.
0: Oh, well, you never know. This could be your moment, AJ. We'll play it for you one more time. This is the secret sound. And we'll give you the floor to throw your guess out, AJ. What do you think it is?
2: Pulling up a car handbrake.
1: Ooh, great guess.
0: Right, AJ, let's find out if that is the right answer.
1: Oh, it's not, AJ.
0: But a great guess, though. You're not limited to one
1: no
0: either.
1: Worries. Thanks for coming on, AJ. Have a lovely evening.
2: No problem. You too. Cheers.
0: Bye, thanks, mate. AJ. Go on, chat to you later. Close but no cigar.
1: Maybe next week. Is that the last one for the night?
0: That's the last one for the evening and for the week. But Monday, we can make this happen if you can figure out what this sound right here is. Jamie, it's a new studio. We get that. But play the bloody sound. There we go. That is the sound. If you want to throw a guess in.
1: 087-711-1038.
0: The latest from Moyo. Just the man. It's Jamie and Faye hanging out with you right here on Spin.

0: Your number one hit music station. You're on Spin with Jamie and Faye. We're live on the phone with Joanne White. She's an animal energy healer, dealing in animals' energetic fields and emotional well-being. Joanne, what's going on?
1: Hi, how's it going? Thanks for having me.
2: Joanne, I've been so excited from the minute Jamie told me that you were coming on to the show. I have so many questions for you, okay? Tell us a little bit about what you do for people who don't quite understand what that means.
1: Okie doke. So what I do or specialize in is animal energy healing, and I use two spiritually based complementary energy healing techniques, one being Reiki. Mm-hmm. And this is a more broader general practice, and it uses what's known as universal life force energy, basically. So this can help restore and balance your energy flow. It can reduce your stress levels, anxiety levels. It can enhance inner peace and calm, and it basically can support the body's natural ability to heal itself.
2: For everything that you're describing sounds like exactly something that needs to be done to me right now at this stage of my life. Can this work on humans as well as animals?
1: Well, I initially worked on humans.
2: Oh, wow.
1: But I was told by psychic mediums over the years that I meant to be focusing on animals specifically, because I can kind of connect more with animals.
2: Okay.
1: Than humans. I get on better with animals. I have,
2: okay,
1: more of an affinity with animals.
2: Yeah.
1: So I was told that this is basically my life's vocation or calling.
2: Oh, wow.
1: And to work specifically with the animal realm, and that I have to set it up as a business.
0: I just want to bring it back for a moment here, because I remember you telling,
1: yeah,
0: me in person about this animal healing, and that you can like read animals' energies. And a lot of people wouldn't think to themselves that their dog or their cat has trauma. It's just not a thing that goes across a lot of people's mind on the daily. I then said to you that I had a parrot.
2: Mm.
0: His name was Bertson. You read Bertson's energy, basically, didn't you, Joanne?
1: Well, I was able to pick up, you sent me a picture of Bertson, and I was able to intuitively pick up or sense just by the photograph alone.
2: Mm.
1: And I'm happy to hear that he's doing well, by the way.
0: He is.
1: He's a lovely bird, bless him.
2: Did he have trauma?
1: But what I think, he's more of a hard nut, a bit of an armadillo, hard,
2: okay,
1: on the outside, you know. But, you know, a bit of a bravado going on, a bit,
2: really,
1: of a sad. Like, he could talk, he'd be like, what are you looking at? What about you? And that's instinctively what I got by him. I just found him to, you know, he's just a little hardy book, a handsome hardy book that just needs some TLC or loving.
2: Yeah.
1: And I was able to basically pick that up just by photograph alone. Yeah, so, and I just fell in love with him, and I just,
2: aww,
1: sent him some loving healing. And then I think animals are so clever. They have a sixth sense, and
2: they really
1: so intuitive.
2: Are.
1: He was able to do the healing himself. Sorry.
2: Yeah, no, I've heard so many stories about dogs knowing before someone is about to have a heart attack, that the dog can kind of tell in advance that something is going to happen. I've heard this from one person in particular, that the dog had a huge reaction prior to someone who was their owner having the heart attack.
1: Yeah, because animals have a sixth sense.
2: Mm-hmm.
1: They're like young children, you know.
2: Yeah.
1: Babies and animals, they have this innate ability to read energy and to pick up on these cues, basically.
0: And
1: they're just like little sponges.
0: Joanne, does everybody have the ability to heal?
1: Biologically, yes. Obviously, by living a healthy lifestyle, eating healthily, you know, looking after oneself. So biologically, yes, you can. And spiritually, potentially, yes, I feel.
2: Okay.
0: Joanne, I remember you saying to me one time that most people were animals in their past life. Between myself and Faye, can you get a reading on that now, or is that impossible over the radio?
1: No, I can't pick it up right now. I'm more of a like in-person kind of person. Yeah, I was definitely an animal in a past life.
2: Or
1: I have an animal spirit within me. I feel like I was more of an animal who was born into a human's existence. I know that sounds bonkers, but I think that's why I have a huge affinity with animals. I get on better with animals than I do humans.
0: And Joanne,
1: I believe in that, yeah.
0: If people want to find you online for your services, Joanne, what's your social handles?
1: Facebook, I'm under what's called Positive Energy. That's PAWSI plus IV.
2: I love that.
1: Positive energy. Animal Healing by Joda, and my Insta is Animal Healer Joda Official, and both are linked together with all the details there. Amazing. On how to get in touch.
2: Thank you so much. I'd say the text messages will be flooding in now, because this is just absolutely fascinating, and I'm sure there's so many. I would personally love to bring my dog to you. Thank you so much for coming on and taking the time out of your day to talk to us, Joanne.
1: No bother. Thanks for having me, and have a great day.
2: You too.

0: It's Stay Love. You're on Spin with Jamie and Faye.
1: Yes, and €307,000 will be given away next Friday. Yes, 307. And I'll be giving you all the details on how you can bag that money in just a bit.
2: What a fabulous touch and take.
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4: Now, a lot of talk about the World Cup. 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
4: Oh, okay. Go on, Callum.
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4: Entertainment news, the real deal.
5: The gossip. Let's hear what's going on.
0: Entertainment Deemer, how are you?
6: Hello.
7: What's happening?
6: I have some very exciting movie news.
7: Ooh.
0: Oh, okay.
6: Do you remember 21 Jump Street?
7: Yes.
6: So we're going to get a reboot, a third movie.
7: Okay, I have to say one thing. This is the one reboot I will allow.
0: But the thing is that the Channing Tatum version of it was the reboot.
6: It was the reboot, I get that. It is the Channing Tatum version that is getting reboot. It's another sequel. I phrased it wrong.
7: They've all been Channing Tatum.
6: Yeah, so Channing Tatum, so this is the big news.
7: Yeah.
6: Channing Tatum, Jonah Hill, and Ice Cube are all in talks for a brand new 21 Jump Street.
0: Okay.
6: So we've had 21 Jump Street.
7: Yeah.
6: We've had 22 Jump Street.
7: Yeah.
6: Now we have 24 Jump Street. We've skipped over 23.
7: Oh.
0: But you know that it comes from a 1980s TV show. So their version of it is a remake of an 80s TV
6: show.
0: Did
6: you not just hear the absolute news I just said to you right now?
0: 24 Jump Street,
6: They've skipped over 23.
7: Why?
6: You're meant to ask me why.
7: Why?
6: Because it took them so long to get them all back together and film. So they decided, you know what, we don't need 23, we're going to skip to 24.
0: It still doesn't explain anything, to be honest. Do you get that?
6: They just decided to skip to 23.
7: Do you know what's more funny is the fact that I thought the sequel to 21 Jump Street was still 21 Jump Street. It was just 21 Jump Street number 2.
0: No, I thought that as well. I didn't know it was 22 Jump Street.
6: We're going up in numbers.
7: I didn't clock that, but I will say I watched it recently and it's just hilarious, lads. They're like Jonah Hill, I would marry that man.
6: Interesting pick.
7: Yeah.
0: Are you thinking of Channing Tatum?
7: No. I just love Jonah Hill. I think he's bloody hilarious.
0: Okay.
7: The one where he dresses up as the little pixie, and he goes to acting college, and he's actually the cool dude, and Channing Tatum's the loser who's like in with all the. I just love it.
0: Ice Cube is an iconic addition to this whole film franchise, though.
7: He was in number one.
0: Yeah, exactly. Yeah. So he's been in them since the beginning of their reboot.
7: Every time
0: I try to join in on something, right? Something goes wrong. I'm getting bullied in here. What the hell?
7: Thanks, Eva.

0: Casey Musgraves, Dry Spell on Spin with Jamie and Faye, and taking down the energy for the next few minutes on the show.
1: Yes, it's bedtime stories. My favourite time of the day, really. It's the last one for the week, so I hope you do enjoy it. Now, Jamie has fed a couple of lines to ChatGPT, and hopefully they read us out a smashing bedtime story that'll hit us into a deep, dark slumber and we never wake up.
0: Well, that was very poetic. You know, they always complain that, you know, AI might take our job someday.
1: I don't think it'll be anytime soon.
0: We proved this with this segment, because what we do is we take those three random sentences, we give it to AI, and we say, out of those, can you create a bedtime story for us?
1: Yeah.
0: The three random sentences for this evening. Faye woke up and realised she was in dot dot dot
1: hell. No, sorry.
0: That's when she got back off her holidays and landed here on Monday. The second one, the Viking Splash Tour pulled up outside. And the last sentence, Jamie had an idea. He rarely does, but when he does. AI, what you got for us?
2: Faye woke up and realised she was in a gift shop. Ooh. Not beside a gift shop, not outside a gift shop, in a gift shop. Shelves of postcards surrounded her, magnets, key rings, tiny plastic sheep. None of it made any sense. Before she could figure out what was going on, the Viking Splash Tour pulled up outside. The guide pointed through the window. There she is, the passengers cheered. Faye waved awkwardly. Across the street, Jamie had an idea. And historically, that was never a good sign. Jamie burst into the gift shop carrying a marker. I know what's happening, he shouted. What? Asked Faye. We've become tourist attractions. Faye laughed. Then she looked at a postcard rack. Every postcard had a picture of her on the front. Jamie checked another stand. He was on the postcards too. The Viking Splash Tour guide marched in. Right, he said, checking a clipboard. You're both scheduled for photographs until 4 p.m, waving from 4 p.m. to 5 p.m, and disappointing tourists from 5 p.m. onwards. Jamie frowned. Can we leave? The guide looked genuinely confused. Leave? He pointed to a snow globe on the shelf. Inside it were tiny versions of Jamie and Faye, waving, the exact same way they were now. The end.
0: Well, well, well, well.
1: Do you know what? I'm starting to love them more and more as they go on. Like, the worse they get, I actually enjoy it. Like, if it's a good one, I'm like, oh, shut up.
0: Could you imagine your face on postcards in the gift shop? I could see that.
1: Just you wait, Jamie. Just you wait. I give it a year.
0: Give it a week. Give it a week. We're going to make that happen. If you want to throw a line for Monday night's bedtime stories,
1: 087-711-1038.
0: And for anyone moaning about, you know, AI taking the jobs of the artists, it's not happening.
1: No, it won't be.
0: Not anytime soon. Sabrina Carpenter, it's House Tour here on Spin.

0: 6 o'clock show. No, it's going to be great. Yourself and Brian, I can't not wait to see you. For now, we got to get out of here, though. Matt's on the way, 10 Spinitz and Rosara Larson, Calvin Harris on the way, and details, if you missed them, of how you could win 307 grand. We'll chat to you later.
1: Bye.
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0: Here we are, back together on Nighttime Radio, baby. What's the crack? Matthew checking in. 10 Spinitz in a row. Let's get into it with the man taking over Marley and Malahide Castle in a couple of weeks. He's just ahead of Zara. Midnight.

It's been confirmed. Sienna Spyro is taking over Fairview Park, Dublin, 2027, next June. We got a pair of tickets you can win on Spin's Instagram. Here she is, Material Lover.

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0: Throwback to summer 2018 from Naked, Sexual on Spin. And to be honest, after the week we had, that's what we need. A bit of sunshine. Well, next Friday, you could be jetting off to it.
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0: Summer Cash Machine. With the $307,000 you won on Spin Summer Cash Machine, I'm not even kidding. We are guaranteed to give it away next Friday on June 19th. Remember it, €307,000 on the button. Just remember, Barry Dunn calls you next Friday on June 19th. You got to answer the phone within five rings. 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
3: Just feel like I've really had this epiphany where I've gotten to this age, Jamie, where I'm overwhelmed with the amount of things that you have to pay for. For instance, I went and got an MRI done today, okay? Therefore, I had to get health insurance. I'm now paying health insurance, which obviously should have done, but I'm also going on holidays in 2 weeks. And I was Jesus. Like, well, will I pay for the health insurance or will I pay for 5 bikinis?
4: We're making a joke about that. That is literally the situation that you're in. Like, you're like, well, do I get the nice outfit for holidays or do I go and pay for this doctor's appointment? Yeah. Do you know what I mean?
3: So I went for the 5 bikinis. Because I got like fire on the beach. Bladder or no bladder.
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Now, when I was 6 years old in primary school and couldn't swim, my mates used to nickname me Maddie Can't Swim. Felt personally attacked at the time, but now in 2026, a Scottish producer has done the same thing, only it's Barry Can't Swim. It's his new dance track on Spin, Return to Bybo.

Summer's number one hit music station. This is Spin, and now Bruno Mars upset a lot of people in Australia last week. He finished the gig before the 11 p.m. curfew. Before, I'm sure the Croke Park residents would have loved that.

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0: The King of Backflips, Benson Boone, Mystical Magical on Spin, Summer's number one hit music station. What's going on? Matthew Matthews hanging out. Are you ready for 10 spin hits in a row? We go again with Ray, Where Is My Husband, and these lads. The Bukali, I'm Dying to See Live at some point. Kneecap, Irish Goodbye, the full track's on the way. Fonlin.
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0: There we go. Told you wouldn't take too long. It's Matthew here doing 10 spin hits in a row with the latest rap track from Kneecap, Irish Goodbye on the way. But first, has Ray found her husband? Yes.
20: Baby, where the hell is my husband?
0: Guess not.
20: Where is

CMAT's new best friends, Olivia Rodrigo, and the two joked that they're going to do a gig together in Dunboyne at some point. Is it going to happen? Send it out to the universe. Kneecap on spin.

So Harry Styles has got 12 more nights at Wembley and London before he moves to Brazil in the middle of July, but there's very mixed reviews about the tour so far. We got all the goss on that over on Spin's website. Speak of the man himself, his latest track, Dance No More, on the way in 5 minutes. Right after Somber now, it's Undressed. You

0: Respect Your Mother. Harry Styles, Dance No More. He's got 12 more nights in Wembley in London before he moves on to Brazil on July 17th. And if tickets came up, you could get to see him.
1: Spin Summer Cash Machine.
0: Summer Cash Machine. 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

Now imagine being 23 years of age and already having this on your CV, being the opening act for Noah Kahan, Dua Lipa and Tate McRae. Very impressive. 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Alessi Rose on Spin. 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

0: Alex Warren, Eternity. 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
0: Summer Cash Machine. TGIF, what's going on? Matthew Matthews here, and next Friday is the day we're emptying the bag. Over €300,000 to be almost exact. The exact amount, €307,000. Tax-free. It has to go. Guaranteed winner as well. Just remember, if Barry Dunn calls you next Friday, you got to answer the phone within 5 rings. Give him that prize amount. You know the rest. €307,000. All yours. It is that simple. All you got to do is text SPIN to 57557. That's S-P-I-N, SPIN. It's 57557. 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

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Especially love it when the DJ is Irish. Axel Knox is his name. Here's Set You Free.

0: 10 spinets in a row. Matthew Matthews here, soundtracking your late night cruise and a lot of gigs this month, including Calvin Harris and Jazzy at Malahide. Their new track Satisfies on the way, alongside the lads playing Malahide Castle this Sunday. Kingfisher, their track The Sun Will Never Settle, on the way too.
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Olivia Dean on Spain. If you're one of the lucky ones heading to a gig at Fairview Park at the end of this month, envy isn't even the word. And the same goes if you were at these lads last week in St. Anne's Park. And of course, they are playing in Malahide Castle this Sunday. If you're going, envious of you too. Kingfisher, it's their new track on Spain, The Sun Will Never Settle. My heart.

0: Just love it so much. Stella Lefty on Spin, Boston, one of many places I've visited in the States I've never been. 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
3: Hey, it's Emer here. First up. The BBC have announced that the Doctor Who 2026 Christmas special has been cancelled. BBC bosses said they acknowledge that the news would be disappointing for fans after they previously promised last year that they would air a spectacular special in 2026. Now let's talk about Toy Story 5, as Tom Hanks revealed that the cast had no clue that Taylor Swift was on the soundtrack.
4: We found out about this Swift about 3 hours ago.
5: Yeah. Yeah.
6: Well, very exciting.
7: Yeah.
4: Top secret. There was a huge amount of movie that we do not see until they decide to show it to us.
1: Katy Perry's new man, Justin Trudeau.